0: makes more substitutions. And here's number 25. This is Taylor Draxler Gainforth, the senior. 5 foot five. Yeah, serve into that. Need to avoid those unforced errors. Point goes to Fergus Falls. Ella Lee checking in. She will now serve for the Otters. That one thing Renee Erickson talked about in the pregame, able to rotate in a lot of players. He's been using eight or nine. Lily Beckstrom checks back in for Sartell. Here's the serve from Ella Lee. That one just out, a little bit long. And we're back tied at one here in the opening set. Substitution for Sartell. Addison Benninghoff, a senior. 5'9 outside hitter comes in. She's going to stay on the left side. Here's a left-hand serve from Sartell. Nice dig by Lee. Otters back set. That one's handled by Sartell. Another big swing from the Sabres. Set up front. They go wide. Kill attempt from the Otters. That's handled. To the back corner. Great hit by Sartell. They send that to the far corner. Otters not able to get there in time. And 7-6 lead now for Sartell. Catherine Thompson getting set for the serve. 1 point lead for Sartell. Lee handles. This is a day. Back set. Spike is handled by Sartell. There's a big swing in front. And the good put away there by Kirianne Eggert. Sartell gets the point. They've got a 2 point lead. Point to the Sabres. First kill for Eggert. Otters handle. Ade sets back. There's a big swing for the Otters. Great swing. Carly Hurst puts it away. She gets credit for the kill. Her second. Hannah Hurst checks back in for Fergus Falls. And now Carly Hurst to the serving line. 5'10 senior, middle hitter, talented volleyball player. There's a big swing by Sartell. Great job. Benninghoff will get credit for that kill. Otters got a hand on it, but it goes out of bounds.
1: Back to serve of the Sabres, Kaya Schumann.
0: 9-7 our score. Nice job by Ella Lee. Swing attempt blocked in front. Benninghoff got up, stuffed that one. Another point for Sartell. They lead 10-7. Kaya Schumann set to serve. Ade drops it off. That's Hannah Hurst, and count that one. Hannah gets credit for her first kill. The Otters pick up the point. So trailing 10-8 now. Riley Mayrod coming up, barking instructions to her team. Serve from Reese Keel. Sartell able to handle. There's a back set. That one's going to go wide. Went to Benninghoff one more time on the right side. Not able to convert. So Otters back within a point here in the opening set. 10-9. Keel serve is in. Nice set. Now the hammer from the back. That's Schumann. Big swing by Ella Lee. Or Isabel Landberg, I should say. Here's Landberg again. That swing. Yep, goes wide. Just out. Presley Warren checking back in for the Otters. Reese Keel will go to the bench. So Ella Lee, I see Landberg, I see Jada Day on the floor for Fergus Falls. Day handles it off the serve. There's a big swing from Hurst. Put it down. Hannah connects. Take advantage of that size on the front line. Her second kill. Zaina Zita checking back in. Ella Lee will go to the bench. And now serving is Aubrey Ade, the junior, 5'7". Jump serve. Nice serve. Sartell's there. Thompson is set. Point's going to go to Sartell. Zita went up for the block, not able to cash in. Emma Keene will serve for Sartell. Leading 12-10 here in set number one. Ade can't handle it. Or Presley Warren, rather. Got down low, not low enough. Serve goes out. That's an ace for Emma Keene. Her first of the night.

0: Izzy Landberg. Her first of the night. Substitutions for the Otters are back within 14-11. This is Jada Day serving, the Otter libero. Set went a little too long. Sartell, another rally. Big swing in front. Nice dig by Aday. Aday. And there's a Zeta. Zaina Zeta puts it away. Her second kill. Otters back within two at 14-12. Jada Day serve. That's going to be a problem for Sartell, but great hustle, and they get it back over. They pass it over. Set to Aday. Too close to the net. Stuffed by Sartell. Otters, though, are there. Here's Zeta. Hammers that one home. Zaina Zeta, her third kill. And the Otters are back within one at 14-13. Great play by the Otters. Great job getting the set. And Zeta cashed in, put it away. Jada Day, three straight points for her at the service line. Another good set here coming from Sartell. And there's a good tip right over the net. Kind of a dink shot. Sydney Freeler heads up play for her. She gets credit. Her second kill. So that breaks a 3-0 run from Fergus Falls. Now 15-13 our score. Sartell with the lead and the serve. Otters handle the serve. Swing there by Carly Hurst. Sartell plays it. There's a rip from the side. Kaya Schumann, another kill. Her fourth. Sydney Freeler at the serving line. 16-13. Sartell leading. Landberg handles the serve. Here's a set for Carly Hurst. That one a little bit long. Had a good swing at it. And a timeout being called by the Otters. We're in the first set. Otters 17-13. They trail by one. Timeout tonight brought to you by Lake Region Healthcare. Let's take a break. Back in a moment. 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
0: Sartell serving, leading 17-13 out of that Fergus Falls timeout. Otters are going to get a point there. Izzy Landberg comes flying in, gets the tip, drops it in for a point, and the Otters are back within three at 17-14. Reese Keel checks in for Fergus Falls. And Izzy Landberg at the line. She's got the serve. Otters back within 17-14. Most they've trailed in this first set has been four. Nice dig by Sartell. There's a spike. Another hammer. Kaya Schumann, her fifth. Fifth kill for Kaya Schumann. Kirianne Egger checks back in for Sartell. And now Taylor Draxler Gainsforth serving for the Sabres. Aday back for Zeta, who puts it home. Zaina Zeta, her fourth kill. Made that one count. Sartell making a change. Ronnie Peterson back in the match. 18-15 our score. Otters leading. Zeta comes to the bench. Ella Lee now serving for the Otters. Renee Erickson keeps rotating bodies in and out.

0: Sartell handles the serve. Thompson sets back. Nice dig from Fergus Falls. Here's a back set. Carly Hurst. Too close to that. Hurst or kind of an open hand. I'm not sure, but they called her on it. Point goes to Sartell. So 19-15 our score. Addison Benninghoff checks in for the Sabres. She's a senior. 5'9 outside hitter. Catherine Thompson to serve. Lefty swing. Nice dig there by Lee. There's this big swing by Hurst, and it's going to count. Carly Hurst. Her third kill. Big swing. Nice set. And for the reward, Hurst will now serve for the Otters. 19-16 our score in set number one. And an ace. Ace for Carly Hurst. Third ace for the Otters here in set number one. First trying to get the Otters back in this. It's 19-17. They're down two. Set. Benninghoff had it rejected at the net. Whistle. Point to Fergus Falls. Somebody was in the net. Four hits. Never got over the net. So here come the Otters back within one now at 19-18. Delay out there. Volleyball came loose from the side. Now Sartell's ready, and Hurst is ready to serve. Carly Hurst, the senior, 5'10". Nice serve. Sartell handles. There's a swing deflected by the Otters at the net. Here's Reese Keel. Puts that one down. No. They say it was out? They say there was a touch. There was a touch. So point goes to the Otters. And a timeout now being called by Sartells. The Otters have come back to tie this in 19 in set number one. Timeout's brought to you by Lake Region Healthcare. Back with more in a moment. This is Otter Volleyball on Channel 977.
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0: Otters come back with a point off the serve. Carly Hurst still at the line. Otters now leading 20-19. Take advantage of the Sartell miscue. Trailed by as many as four. Here's a big hit from Sartell. Nice job by Carrie-Anne Eggert, but the Otters are there. Sartell recovers. This is Benninghoff. She has to send it over. Carly Hurst to the front to Adey. To Hannah Hurst, and she had her swing attempt blocked. There's a point going back for Sartell. Sartell ties it at 20. Kaya Schumann picks up her sixth kill of the first set. And now the serve. Fergus Falls is there. Adey back for Keel. Now they go to the back. Nice hustle there by Ella Lee. Here's a swing from Keel. Sartell was waiting for another big swing. Block in front by Hannah Hurst. Hannah Hurst the block. Puts the Otters back in front, 21-20. Great job by Hannah Hurst. Otters now leading by one at 21-20. Back set for Sartell. Right down the line. That one's good. Big blast by Sydney Freeler. Her third kill of the opening set. Ronnie Peterson checks back in for Sartell. Presley Warren back in for the Otters. We're tied at 21 here in set number one. Sartell playing extremely well tonight. This is a team that's been struggling of late. Warren to Adey. Back set. Landberg hammers it. Izzy Landberg. Great set. Right in her wheelhouse as she buried it. Otters lead 22-21. Zaina Zita checks back in for Fergus Falls. Aubrey Adey, the junior setter. She will serve. There's the set from Sartell. Swing there by Ronnie Peterson. Has to go soft with it. Adey, back set. Zita, tip. It's going to count. Didn't get all of it, but it worked out just fine. Found some open space. Another kill for Zita, her fifth, and a timeout for Sartell. Otters leading in set one, 23-21. Timeout tonight brought to you by Lake Region Healthcare. 23-21 on the Park Region scoreboard. Back with more. 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
0: Bob Roar's back with you in Fergus Falls. Long rally goes the way of Sartell. Nice digs on both sides, but Sartell gets the point. So now 23-22 on the Park Region scoreboard in set number one. Sartell behind by a point, and now they get credit for the ace. Emma Keene comes up with the ace, and now we're all tied up. And a quick timeout for Fergus Falls. 23-all on the Park Region scoreboard. Back with more in a moment. 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
0: Another kill by Zaina Zita has the Otters in front, and now a set point here at 24-23. Jade Adey, the serve. Sartell's there. Big swing and a big put away from Sartell. Great job by Sydney Freeler. Got a nice set, and we're tied at 24. Need to win by two. Freeler back at the service line. Tied at 24. Presley Warren handles, or Landberg rather. Send it over. Sartell, back set for Schumann. Presley Warren can't handle the return, and now a set point coming here at 25-24 for Sartell. Here's Sydney Freeler at the serving line. Otters need to run off three straight here to win this. Adey on the back line. Audrey, Zita. Into the net, that's going to do it. Four hits for the Otters, and set number one goes to Sartell. 26-24 the final. And the Otters trail now one set to none to Sartell. Let's take a break. Minnesota Motor Company break between matches. 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Your favorite Otter volleyball player.
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0: Otters fall tonight, set number one to Sartell, 26-24. Good first set for both teams. As we check the stats in that opening set, Jay today with one ace in that first set. Lindsey Landberg, an ace to go along with three kills. Reese Kill credited with a kill in that first set. Carly Hurst, an ace as well as three kills. Hannah Hurst credited with two kills on the night. Zaina Zeta credited with six on the night already. That leads everybody, well, tied for a team high. Kai Schumann has six kills for Sartell. Emma Keene, a couple aces for the Sabres. Three kills for Sydney Freeler. One kill for Addison Benninghoff. And one also for Kirianne Eggert from Sartell. Otters will get the serve in set number two with this break in the action. Brought to you by Running Stitches Embroidery, a proud supporter of local high school sports, as a local choice for all your custom apparel, embroidery, and screen printing. Otters out there with their original six. Zeta, Landberg, Hannah Hurst, Carly Hurst, Aubrey Aday, Presley Warren, as Carly Hurst will come out, and Jade Aday will check back in for the Otters. She's the libero wearing that white jersey. Aubrey Aday will serve for Fergus Falls. Sartell, meanwhile, answers with Emma Keene, Ronnie Peterson. Their libero checks in. That's Lily Beckstrom. Kaya Schumann. I see Catherine Thompson and Sydney Freeler. Those are the six on the floor for Sartell. We're set to begin set number two. Otters trailing 0-1. And a serve by Aubrey Aday. Otters looking to regroup here a little bit. There's a nice set in front and a big hammer by Ronnie Peterson. Her first kill of the night. Or check that, it's number two for Ronnie. One nothing Sartell. They will now serve. Sydney Freeler, who had a pretty good run at the serving line for the Sabres. They led by four. Otters rallied for the lead. There's Landberg. It's returned. Nice shot there by Sartell. Big put away. Catherine Thompson kind of surprised everybody by going over the net with it. They were expecting a set. She kind of flipped it right over, found that open spot. So Otters now trailing 2-0 here. Sydney Freeler to serve. Off the net. Nice dig from the Otters. Not going to get there, though. Great hustle. Everybody's diving. Nice digs. But no point. It's a 3-0 lead for Sartell. Great hustle by Jay today. Presley Warren showed good hustle. That serve's going long. So the streak ends at 3 for Sartell. And now the Otters make that change quickly. Hannah Hurst will come out. Carly Hurst checks back in. And Jay today at the serving line for the Otters, trailing 3-1. Beckstrom, the set up front. They have to pass it over. Zeta. Landberg, big swing into the net. Unforced error against the Otters. And it's 4-1 Sartell. Taylor Draxler gains fourth, checks back in for the Sabres, and she will go to the serving line. 4-1 our score. Sartell leading. They won the first set. And now that serve goes long. Another miscue for Sartell. Four changes for Sartell. Ronnie Peterson will check back in. And Lily Beckstrom, the libero for Sartell, is back in. She's got the black jersey on. 4-2, Otters trailing. There's Izzy Landberg, her serve. Sartell handles that. Set across, big swing from Schumann. She put another one away. She's dangerous. Schumann with 9 kills. Addison Benninghoff back in for Sartell. Now Catherine Thompson. Officials checking to make sure the rotation's right. Working to make sure the substitution happens. So there we go. Emma Keene will come out and Benninghoff checks in. 5-2, Sartell leading. Left-handed serve off the net. Otters will handle it. They pass it over. Elizabeth Klinert's checked in. She's been fighting injury of late. Kill attempt goes long for Sartell. Otters get the point. Elizabeth Klinert checking in, fighting a bit of a shoulder issue, so it's good to get her back in the lineup tonight. Ella Lee, 5'3 junior defensive specialist. She's got the serve for the Otters. Here's a set up front. A day. Nice dig. Back for Landberg. Landberg, that one goes wide. Point goes to Sartell. 6-3 our score in favor of Sartell on the Park Region scoreboard. Park Region service beyond the connection. Carly Hurst handles the serve. Aubrey Adey back for Hurst. Hammers down the line. Stays in. Benningsworth. Benninghoff, rather, I should say. Otters send it back over. Here's Sartell. Back set, big swing. Otters again there. Adey back for Landberg to the back line. Sartell's waiting. Another swing. That one goes long. A little bit too long for Freeler. Point to the Otters. 6-4 our score. Hannah Hurst checks back in for the libero, Jade Day. And now Carly Hurst serving for Fergus Falls, trailing 6-4. Beckstrom up front. Here's the swing. Little dink shot over. And too far over the line. Point goes to Fergus Falls, I believe. Yes, it does. Tried to dink it over. Had a little too much momentum going forward. 6-5 our score. Otters trail. First serve, it's a good one. Dug out by Beckstrom. Back set. Benninghoff. Otters try to recover, and they do. Carly Hurst passes over. Beckstrom now. Catherine Thompson is set. Benninghoff rejected at the net. Hannah Hurst was there for the block. Use that 6-2 frame. Get up. Knock that one right back down again. So the Otters have tied it up here in set number two. 6-6 our score. A little bit too far. Otters are there. No. They end up passing it over. Sartell does. Aubrey Adey, short set. And Hannah Hurst puts that away. Hannah Hurst getting credit for her second kill. Otters have taken a 7-6 lead. Carly Hurst serving. Knuckleball. Thompson. Back set for Schumann. Nice job by Landberg hanging in there. Big swing by Klinert. Couldn't get it over. Unforced error for the Otters. Substitutions coming here for Sartell. Ronnie Peterson's back in. Now Lily Beckstrom, the libero. 5'5 defensive specialist. She's got the black jersey on tonight. And give her credit for an ace. Her first ace of the evening. And now an 8-7 lead on the Park Region scoreboard for Sartell. Otters are waiting. That's Ella Lee. Hannah Hurst got rejected at the net. Ronnie Thompson was there. Another two-point lead for Sartell. 9-7 our score. Ella Lee can't handle it. That serve knuckled all the way over the net. It was moving. Ella Lee not able to get good contact on it. So an unforced error, 10-7. Another ace for Beckstrom. Otters handle that one. Here's Aubrey Adé. Back for Clennard, who puts it down. Elizabeth Clennard, nice to see her back in the lineup. Give her credit. Her first kill of the night. Here's Presley Warren checking back in. Warren will serve. Clennard will go out. Otters back within 10-8. Sartell handles. There's a big swing. Nice job, though, as Warren hung in there. Here's Landberg. Goes to the back corner. Tough shot. Nice tussle by Sartell. Get it back over the net. Aubrey Adé, short set. Blocked. Adé sends it over. Sartell. Thompson. Handled there by Ella Lee. To Landberg. That's returned by Beckstrom. Here's a swing from the back row by Schumann. Good dig by Adé, and the Otters managed to keep it in play, but that did not get around the post. Point will go to Sartell. Great hustle on both teams there. Emma Keen checks in. Addison Benninghoff comes out for Sartell. Keen will serve. Got a couple aces to her credit tonight. Adé is there. Landberg sends it over. Sartell called for two hits for lifting. That's a lift on Sartell. Point goes back to the Otters. 11-9 our score. Zaina Zita comes in. Zita credited with 6 kills on the night so far. Here's Aubrey Adé. Serve into the net. Unfortunate miscue there for Fergus Falls. So it's back to a three-point advantage for Sartell. And the Sabres won set one, 26-24. Sydney Freeler on the serve for Sartell. Jump serve. Jade Adé handles. Here's Landberg with the swing. Opportunity to put it away. They'll let it come over. Aubrey Adé back for Zita. Not a great hit. Returned by... And then a great little push over the net from the middle. Heads-up play by Emma Keen. Keen gets credit for it. Check that. Catherine Thompson gets credit for it. Catherine now with 3 kills on the night. Four-point advantage. Otters, there's that communication. Credit an ace to Sydney Freeler. And a timeout for Fergus Falls. Renee Erickson wants to talk it over. A timeout's brought to you by Lake Region Healthcare on the Park Region scoreboard in set 2. Sartell 14, Fergus Falls 9. More in a moment. 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
0: Bob Roar's back with you in Fergus Falls High School. 14-9 our score. Sartell leading and the serve. We're in set number 2. Sartell won the opening set. Here's the big hammer from Schumann, who's been on fire tonight, but the Otters recover. Landberg got it blocked right back in her face. Adé, bad pass, going to be another point. Lead goes to 6 now for Sartell, 15-9. Our score. Here's Sydney Freeler, who's been very good at the line tonight. Tough serve, another ace. Freeler's ace, that's her third of the night. Otters is substituting now with Sophia Armstrong checking in. Sophia, senior outside hitter, 5'9". 16-9. Sartell's opened up a 7-point advantage. Another good serve. Jada Day takes it off the face. And nowhere to go with it. Zayna Zeta can't track it down on the side. Lead has grown to 17-9. More Otter changes. Emma Sinsteline checks in, senior, 5'9". As Izzy Landberg will come out. Otter's trying to find a magic combination out there, and that's something Renee Erickson's been doing all season. Still moving a lot of bodies, trying to find that right combination. It's a tough serve. There's Zeta. Going to pass that one over. Almost threw it over, but had so much force on it, it counts. Gets credit for the kill. That's her seventh of the night. Otters finally break that string. They're back within 17-10 on the Park Region scoreboard. Nice serve by Ade. They go to the back line. Nice job by Armstrong. There's a bad swing. Sinsaline couldn't get it up and over. Hit goes into the net. Now 18-10 for Sartell. Here's Taylor Draxler Gainsforth. Checks in one more time. They go to Ade into the net. Ade passes it over. Nice recovery from Fergus Falls. Set, blocked by Zeta. Zayna Zeta went up and stuffed that one. Great job. Stops the bleeding for the Otters. Beckstrom back in for Sartell. Elizabeth Klinert set to come back in for Fergus Falls. She replaced Sophia Armstrong. We got that connection. Now Emma Sinsteline will go to the line. Again, 5'9 senior. She's an outside hitter. 18-11 our score. Nice serve. Beckstrom barely handles it. This one ends up in the bleachers. And the point's going to go to the Otters. Nice job by Emma. Gets credit for the ace. Otters back within six at 18-12 on the Park Region scoreboard. Another good serve. Beckstrom handles that one. Thompson set. That one is long. Kill attempt just long. Otters catch a break there. Now 18-13. It's two in a row for Emma Sinsteline. Thompson the set. She kind of tossed it over. Saw that open spot on the floor right behind the front line. She was able to cash it in. Nice job by Thompson. Gets credit for the kill. Her fourth. And now she will serve for Sartell. Sinsteline will come out. Izzy Landberg checks back in. 19-13, Sartell. Tough serve. Ade to Ade. Carly Hurst puts that one away. Nice swing by Carly. Carly, her fourth kill of the game. Ella Lee will check in for the Otters. Little tape on her shoe. Takes care of that. She checks in. Zayna Zeta will come out on the rotation. Ella Lee serving. Nice serve. They can't handle it. Kind of a line drive serve by Ella. And the Otters are back within four here. 19-15. Need a run to get back in this. So far, so good. Beckstrom. Benninghoff handled. Here's a back set for Landberg. Got rejected at the net. Klinert sends it over. Whistle. Somebody's in the net. Point goes to the Otters. Sartell got a little too close to the net. Crossed that line. And now the Otters are back within three at 19-16. Be an awesome rally here in the second set. The Otters are able to pull this one out. Big swing from the back line by Freeler. Here's a set for Klinert. Tries to put it down. Beckstrom's there for Sartell. Benninghoff, or Benninghoff rather. That one went into the net.
19: Saber kill by six, Benninghoff.
0: Otter's not able to get the block. Point goes to Sartell, now 20-16. Here's Kaya Schumann. 9 kills for her in this game. Klinert, that's a hammer, but Beckstrom is there. Nice dig. Benninghoff, she gets it. Benninghoff's third kill of this match. And now it's 21-16, another 5-point advantage for Sartell here in set number 2. They lead this 1-0. Served by Schumann, handled. Here's a day, back set for Landberg. Sartell's waiting, another set, another swing, another kill. Nice put away there by Freeler. Sydney Freeler now with 4 kills in the match. 22-16. 6-point advantage on the Park Region scoreboard. A day. Carly Hurst. Give her credit. That's a point for Fergus Falls. Beckstrom tried to one-hand it. Couldn't get there. Carly Hurst. Kill number 5 for Carly. And now she will go to the serving line. Otters need the big comeback here, trailing 22-17. Sartell's there. That one's long. Needed that. Freeler hits it long. Fergus Falls back within 4 at 22-18. Carly Hurst serve. Sartell able to pass it over. Hurst, a day. Big put away for Hannah Hurst. That one on the net. That struggle. Great hustle by the Otters. Now Hannah Hurst again, and she gets the put away. Wasn't pretty, but it counts. Hannah Hurst. Her third kill. 22-19 on the Park Region scoreboard. Otters trying to rally. Thompson the set. Benningworth, that one's long and wide. Miscue from Sartell. Otters are back within 2 now at 22-20. Carly serve is in. Carly Hurst digging the back line. Nearly a put away from Sartell. Hannah Hurst goes deep with it. Big set, big swing, and a point for Sartell. Big swing on the front line. Great job by Carrie Ann Eggert. Eggert will come out. Now 23-20 Sartell as Ronnie Peterson has checked back in for the Sabres. This is Lily Beckstrom serving. A day the set. Hannah Hurst nearly got it down, but a great dig by Beckstrom. Benninghoff, but that's recovered. Klinert doesn't get it over the net, and a point to Sartell. Elizabeth Klinert. Timeout for the Otters. Take a quick break. 24-20 our score in the Park Region scoreboard. Sartell's looking at a set point. Back with more. 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
0: Bob Roy's back with you here at the Kennedy Gymnasium. Fergus Falls dropping the first two sets to Sartell. Sartell wins them 26-24 and 25-20, the scores of those first two games. So the Otters are down 2-0. That's on the Park Region scoreboard. Park Region service beyond the connection. 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
0: 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For the Otters tonight, Jada Day credited with one ace on the night. Ella Lee, one ace. Issy Landberg, one ace, three kills. Emma Sinsaline with an ace. One kill tonight for Reese Keel. Aubrey Day, nothing on the score sheet yet. Elizabeth Klinert with a kill there in set number 2. Carly Hurst, one ace and 5 kills. Hannah Hurst, 3 kills, and Zaina Zeta with 7 kills on the night. Meanwhile, for Sartell, they're led by Kaya Schumann with a total of 9 kills. 9 kills for Kaya Schumann tonight, their outstanding senior outside hitter. Gary Ann Eggert with 2. Ronnie Peterson with 2 on the night. 4 kills for Catherine Thompson. Addison Benninghoff, 3 kills off the bench. Sydney Freeler, 4 aces and 5 kills. She's been outstanding tonight for Sartell. Emma Keen, a couple aces. Lily Beckstrom, their libero, with a couple aces. As we get set for set number 3, Sartell, one set, 26-24. They win the second set, 25-20. And they will serve to begin set number 3. Thanks for joining us tonight on Channel 977. This is Emma Keen to serve for Sartell in their white row jerseys. Otters handle it. Jada Day has to pass it over. There's a set, and that's Freeler, and that's another kill.
6: Singles kill on number 5, Freeler.
0: Freeler now with 6 on the night. It's 1-0 Sartell. They've grabbed leads in each of the first 2 sets, and now the first 3. 1-0 Sabres, leading 2-0 on the Park Region scoreboard. Nice dig there. Here's Hannah Hurst, and she's going to get the put away. Kind of falling off balance, falling out of bounds, and she gets credit for it. Hannah Hurst, that's her 4th kill. Nice job by Hannah, the freshman, 6-2. Tied at 1, Jada Day serving. Sartell handles, there's a big swing, somebody's in the net. Fergus Wells is up on the block. And the point will go to Sartell. Swing would have gone wide, but unfortunately a violation by the Otters. Now Sydney Freeler, who's been very good with 4 aces tonight. Strong serve, and there's one more. 5 aces for Sydney Freeler. 5'8 junior. That was a bullet. Otters trying to fill that gap. 3-1, Sartell here in set number 3. Otters handle. Aubrey Day, DeZita. Beckstrom will pass it over for Sartell. Day, short set. That one's long. Looking for a tip. Looking for a tip, no tip. Carly Hurst looking for it. Aubrey Day goes over, has a conversation with the official on the far side, looking for a contact over there. I don't believe the official saw anything. Neither of the linesmen saw anything, so looking for an explanation. This break of the action brought to you by Running Stitches Embroidery, a proud supporter of local high school sports as a local choice for all your custom apparel, embroidery, and screen printing. That's Running Stitches Embroidery. Another serve, another dig from Fergus Falls. Aubrey Day back for Landberg, who hammers it home. Izzy Landberg. Izzy's 5th kill. Otter substitution. Elizabeth Klinert checks in. And now Izzy Landberg to serve for the Otters, trailing 4-2. Off the net. Nice job by Sartell to recover. Schumann. Great job by Fergus Falls. Keep that alive. Great digs on that side. Here's Schumann one more time. That one's going long. Bad swing. Otters catch a break. 4-3. They trail by one. And Landberg back at the line. Sartell will handle that one. There's a big swing. That's good. Nice little back set there. Ronnie Peterson puts it away. She will check out. Taylor Draxler Gainsforth in to serve for Sartell with a 5-3 lead here in set three. Sartell going for the sweep. Here's Klinert. Nice dig from Sartell. Schumann right back in her face. Good block by Zita. Point goes to the Otters. Zaina Zita. Junior middle hitter at 6-1. She'll step out now after getting that block. Now Ella Lee comes in to serve. She's got one ace to her credit tonight. Otters are back within 5-4. Lee's serve is in. Thompson the set to Schumann. Otters defend. They send it over. That's a day. Schumann one more time, and again it goes long. Consecutive swings from Schumann, not able to keep him in bounds. So we're tied at 5 here in set number 3. Ella Lee's serve right off the face. Schumann one more time. That one counts. Kaya Schumann. Now in double figures on kills with 10. It's a 6-5 lead for Sartell. Addison Benninghoff checks in, a senior outside hitter. She's been effective tonight off the bench. Left-handed serve. That one just long. Just long by Thompson. Now our line judge got overruled on the play. From my vantage point, that looked long. So they get overruled. So the point goes to Sartell and give Thompson an ace. Nice dig by Klinert. Hurst sends it over. One more time. Benninghoff. Her attempt gets handled by the Otters. Klinert into the net. They claim it was blocked. No, into the net. So now 8-5 lead for Sartell on the Park Region scoreboard. Left-handed serve. That went right into the net. Hannah Hurst back in for the Otters. Jada Day will come out, the sophomore. And Carly Hurst serving for Fergus Falls. Floating serve. Beckstrom handles it. Thompson for Schumann. Otters defend. That one tipped and out of bounds. Point goes to Sartell. Jada Day checks back in for Fergus Falls. Carly Hurst will come out on the rotation. And now Kaya Schumann to serve with a 9-6 lead. Klinert to a day. Back to Klinert. Big swing. Blocked at the net. Otters keep it alive. Punch it over. Schumann. Thompson now for Sartell. Benninghoff had to dink that one over. A day. Back for Klinert. Blocked at the net. More trouble. And that was going to drop in for a point. Elizabeth Klinert gets credit for it. Two kills for Elizabeth now. Presley Warren set to come back in for Fergus Falls, and she'll go to the line and serve. 9-7. Otters trailing by two on the Park Region scoreboard. Beckstrom handles for Sartell. Back set. Schumann on a big swing. Just barely got over. Otters there to defend. A day. Cross for Landberg. Well, hammers it home. Izzy Landberg. She got up. She hammered it. And the Otters are back within 9-8. Here's 5'7 junior Presley Warren for the Otters. Schumann on the dig. Benninghoff puts that one down. Addison Benninghoff gets credit for the kill, her fourth of the night. And it's a 10-8 lead for Sartell. They won the first two sets, trying to get the three-set sweep here tonight. Beckstrom serve. Adai couldn't handle it. Jade Adai tossed that one out of bounds. Not a good set. Point goes back to Sartell. 11-8, three-point advantage. Sartell came into this with a record of 6-10 and had lost eight of their last nine matches, but playing very well tonight. Here's Hannah Hurst. That kill attempt to handle the back line by Schumann. Landberg hammers that one home, but no. And a swing into the net by the Otters. What a play on the back line by Beckstrom. Landberg absolutely drilled it. Great recovery from Sartell, and they come back and get the point. Biggest lead here in set number three. It's 4 points at 12-8. Warren to Adai. Here's Hannah Hurst. Goes to the corner, but Sartell is there playing very well. Freeler, that shot's good. Sydney Freeler. She gets credit for the point. Her seventh kill of the evening. Lily Beckstrom to serve. Ella Lee. Adai. Landberg. Count it. Izzy Landberg gets up, gets the point for the Otters, stops the bleeding. Zaina Zita back in with her seven kills. Tied for the team lead right now with Izzy Landberg with seven kills. Adai's serve. There's a big swing, and there's a big put away there. Great job by Ronnie Peterson for Sartell. Otters couldn't defend it. It's a 14-9 lead for Sartell. Big match in conference play. Sartell coming in just 1-2 in Central Lakes. Otters were 3-1. It's Aubrey Adai for Zita. Sartell is there. No, Otters are in the net. Hannah Hurst, I believe, got called for. Timeout for the Otters. Renee Erickson wants to talk it over. Timeout's brought to you by Lake Region Healthcare. 59 on the Park Region scoreboard. Set number three. Sartell leads Fergus Falls. Back in a moment. 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
0: Back in Fergus Falls, Otters trailing 59, set number three. There's a near put away and a net violation going against Sartell. So the Otters are going to pick up a point. Nice job on the front line by Hannah Hurst. Playing good defense up front. So the Otters back within 15-10 on our Park Region scoreboard. Here's Jade Adai serving for Fergus Falls. Remember, the Otters are down two sets to none. There's a strong swing there by Freeler. Otters right back again. Put that one away. Carly Hurst, alert play. It was set on a tee for, and she knocked it home. That's six kills now for Carly on the night. 15-11. Otters back within four. Served by Adai. Here's Freeler. That swing goes wide. Otters back within three at 15-12 on the Park Region scoreboard. 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Sartell handles it. Carly Hurst is right.

0: going to go into the Otters. That one never got over the net. Didn't touch an Otter, hit the net. And now a timeout being called by Maley Raylud. Riley Maylud said, let's talk it over on the Sartell side. 15-14 at set number three. Back with more in a moment. 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Let's take a break. 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
0: 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Sartell comes back, gets a point, regains that 16-14 lead. And, of course, on our Park Region scoreboard, Sartell leading two sets to none. This is set three. Trying to get that sweep. Otters trying to hang on. Here's a nice set from behind. Landberg had it blocked. Nice recovery from Adai. Jay to Adai now. Landberg handled by Beckstrom. Set on a tee for Carly Hurst. And Sartell's there again. Schumann, big swing, and that counts. Kaya Schumann, now 11 kills on the night. ...17-14, Sartell leading. Sydney Freeler at the serving line. She's been good. Five aces tonight. Not that time. Right into the net. Otters will take that point. Otter substitution. Elizabeth Klinger checks in. Presley Warren will come out. So you got that tall front line now for the Otters again. And Izzy Landberg serving. Sartell is there. Thompson. Schumann. They're looking for a touch. No. Never got over the net. Otters were defending. Schumann took that set. Was just a little too far back. Didn't want to swing at it. So the point goes to the Otters, now back within one at 17-16. Lindbergh serve. That's handled by Keane. Thompson, back set. That one is in, right on the line. Kill goes to Ronnie Thompson, her fifth. So now 18-16, Sartell with the lead. And Taylor Draxler, Gainsforth, checks back in to serve. Otters handle it. Landberg has to pass that one over. Keane, Thompson, Schumann into the net. Point Otters. Ella Lee checks in for Fergus Falls. Beckstrom back in for Sartell. Ella Lee will go back to serve. Otters trail by one, 18-17. Points are all big. Thompson going to take a swing at it. Ella Lee was there. Adai sets to Klinert, who hammers it. We get a touch. Point Otters. They've come back. We're tied at 18. Nice job, Fergus Falls. 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Ella Lee serve, handled on the back line. Thompson for Schumann. Rifles that one home. Schumann now with a dozen kills on the night. Benninghoff checks in for Sartell. And the left-hander, Catherine Thompson, to serve. 19-18, one-point lead for Sartell. Sabres trying to close out Fergus Falls tonight. Adai back for Carly Hurst. It's going to count. Beckstrom came flying in trying to get the dig. Couldn't do it, so Carly Hurst picks up the kill.

0: Carly now with 7 on the night. And she will now serve for the Otters, trying to get the Otters their first lead here in set number 3. Beckstrom. That was maybe going out. Otters play it. Carly Hirsch from the back line. Thompson. Here's Beckstrom on the set, looking for Schumann. Schumann, nice dig there by the Otters. That was Landberg. Here's Klinert, puts it down. Elizabeth Klinert, her third kill of the night, coming off the bench. And the Otters have taken their first lead in set number 3 at 20-19, trying to stay alive here. They dropped the first two sets, 26-24 and 25-20. Otters coming in with an overall record of 7-5. First serve, Beckstrom. Block at the net. Great job. That's Klinert. Klinert gets the put away. Give her credit for 4 kills on the night. Otters up by 2 at 21-19. And an ace. Ace by Carly Hirsch, and another timeout for Sartell. Let's take a break on the Park Region scoreboard, set 3. Otters 22-19 over Sartell. They trail 2-0. 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
0: Sartell gets the point back out of that timeout. And now back within 22-20 here in set number 3 on the Park Region scoreboard. Kaya Schumann has had a nice match tonight. Nearly got the ace. Here's a day. Hurst had it blocked at the net. No, did not get over the net. Point to Sartell. Hannah Hurst took a swing. Not able to get it over. So 4 hits, turns it back over to Sartell. 22-21, Otters lead 1. Short serve, Ade can't get there. And Sartell's come back to tie this one at 22. And a timeout for the Otters. They want to take a short break. All tied at 22 in the Park Region scoreboard. Back with more in a moment. 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
0: A hit into the net by Sartell. Sydney Freeler not able to convert. So the Otters now with a 23-22 lead here in set number 3. And Presley Warren going to the line. She will serve, the 5'7 junior. Otters need 2 to cash this one out. Big hit from the back line. Blocked in front, but it's out of bounds. Nice job by Hannah Hurst. not able to convert, so we're back tied at 23. Otters playing much better here in set number three than they did the first two sets. Lily Beckstrom, the senior for Sartell, to serve. Set by Ade, hammered in front, whistle, net. Fergus Falls called for the foul. That was Landberg got get into it, and now call it a match point now. Match point for Sartell, leading 24-23. Ade to Ade. Hurst handled by Sartell. They go to the back corner. Good hustle by Warren into the net, and that's going to do it. Final score, set number three. Sartell 25, Fergus Falls 23, and Sartell wins this Central Lakes Conference matchup 3-0. A bit of a surprise. Sartell struggling a bit coming into this match, but they take the Otters tonight in three straight sets, 26-24, 25-20, and 25-23. That, of course, on the Park Region scoreboard, Park Region service beyond the connection. 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Let's take a short break. Back with more from the Kennedy Gymnasium. 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
0: Bob Roar's back with you at the Kennedy Gymnasium in Fergus Falls. Otters falling to Sartell tonight, 26-24, 25-20, and 25-23. Three sets sweep tonight for Sartell as the record now goes to 2-2 in the Central Lakes Conference. They're now 7-10 overall in the year. Meanwhile, Fergus Falls drops to 7-6 overall and 3-2 in conference play. Let's recap stats for you really quickly in this one. First of all, for the Otters tonight, Jada Day finishes with an ace. Ella Lee with an ace tonight. Izzy Landberg, one ace, but also 7 kills. Emma Sinstaline with an ace tonight. Presley Warren goes scoreless. Reese Keel with a kill. Aubrey Day, nice sets tonight. Some nice digs, not able to convert any kills or aces. Elizabeth Clinard off the bench tonight. Good to see her back in the lineup tonight for Fergus Falls. She goes for 4 kills. Carly Hurst had a nice night, finishing with 7 kills, also with an ace. Hannah Hurst finishing with 4 kills. And Zaina Zeta, 6 kills in the opening set, finishes with 1 more for a total of 7 tonight for Fergus Falls. Meanwhile, for Sartell, they were led by Kai Schumann, was outstanding tonight. She ends up with a dozen kills on the night. They were looking for her an awful lot tonight. Kirianne Eggert finishes with a couple kills. Ronnie Peterson with a total of 5 kills on the night. Catherine Thompson was effective from that center position. Ends up with an ace and 4 kills for her, just finding those holes in the Otter defense. Addison Benninghoff with 4 kills off the bench tonight. Sydney Freiler was outstanding as well. Total of 5 aces to go along with 7 kills. So she was outstanding for Sartell. Couple aces for Emma Keene, couple aces for the libero, Lily Beckstrom. So Sartell wins it, 3-0 tonight. They look good. And Fergus Falls, one thing we talked with Renee Erickson before the game, she mentioned communication is going to be the key, and that was maybe a little bit of the issue there a couple times tonight, rearing its ugly head. So Yarders fall in straight sets to Sartell. And when we come back on our Olson Oil Company post-game show, we'll have our quality Toyota player of the game. We'll announce that and then eventually put a wrap on things here in Fergus Falls. Back with more in a moment. Olson Oil Company post-game show rolls on. 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
0: Barbara's back with you here at the gymnasium, Kennedy Gymnasium, and the Otters fall tonight. Straight sets to Sartell, 26-24, 25-20, and 25-23. Otters falling now to 3-2 in conference play, 7-6 overall on the season. Time now to announce our quality player of the game. Fergus Falls had some good candidates tonight. Zaina Zita, outstanding first set for her, finishing with 6 kills, but just 7 kills overall. They slowed her down, and Sartell did a nice job kind of avoiding Zaina the rest of the match tonight. But the one I thought was outstanding tonight, did a nice Tony Ranzolis. He's everywhere, that guy. But Izzy Lindbergh, I thought, was outstanding. The junior, the 5'10", right side hitter. She had a nice match tonight for Fergus Falls, and even working the left side hitting tonight. Isabella finishing with 7 kills. Also had 1 ace tonight. Good defense for her as well, I thought, anyway. And for that, Izzy Lindbergh is your quality Toyota play of the game. For that, she's going to get herself a quality Toyota T-shirt, and those are provided by Running Stitches Embroidery and Screen Printing. 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So congratulations, Izzy Lindbergh, on being the quality player of the game. We'll come back on our Olson Oil Company post-game show. Back with more in a moment. And we'll put a wrap on it here from Fergus Falls. 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
0: Bob Roar's back with you on our Olson Oil Company post-game show. Otters falling to Sartell, 3-0. And coming up now for Fergus Falls has the Otters hosting Perham Saturday afternoon here at the Kennedy Gymnasium. That's a 1:30 start on Saturday. And then it's back to Central Lakes Conference action and a trip to Wilmer next Tuesday. Meanwhile, more high school action coming your way this week on the leading media family of stations. 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Pregame show at 6:45. Kickoff at 7. And then Ashby, Brandon, Evansville taking on West Central area. You can hear that one on KJ Country 96.5. And then on Saturday afternoon, girls soccer for you with the Otters hosting Hillcrest. Game time at noon with the Olson Oil Company pregame show at 11:45. 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I want to take a quick moment, thank all of our sponsors that helped us out with covering this tonight. 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Want to thank our on-site producer, Noah, Dave Bishop, here helping me out tonight. Always appreciate that. Big thanks to Craig Olson as well, doing all the scheduling for us with Leighton Media all fall, all spring, all winter. Yep, here we go. We're off and running. And once again, our final score tonight. In 3 sets, Sartell sweeps Fergus Falls 3-0. Here on the Otters home floor. That's going to do it for us here from the Kennedy Gymnasium. I'm Bob Roars. Thanks for joining us tonight on Channel 977 and Late Media. Good night from the Kennedy Gymnasium in Fergus Falls.
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0: Hit Music Channel 977. Steve Lacy, oh yeah. From Spider-Man, Brand New Day. Same film that Loser by Tame Impala was in. It's our number one request right now, by the way. Oh yeah, is number 14. My name's Mason. Thank you so much for being here. It's all about you all night long. We only play the songs that you ask for. And we also give away prizes every hour with crazy contests like this.
1: Secret Sound.
0: All right. Who's going to get it? We've been playing it for 4 days now. It's obviously one of the harder ones that we've done in recent times. Just be first to call us, correctly identifying what it is. Listen closely. We are throwing something at something. A couple more times. And again. All right, what's that sound? Call now and win 85 Liveline. That's 85 Liveline.
1: 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Mason's at the controls, but you're in command.
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11: Hey, it's me again. It's me, Jeremy. 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
10: On the 11th of November?
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0: 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September 11th, 2025 was the first time we ever played that song on Liveline. Olivia Dean. Might I add, we were playing it before literally any other show or station on the continent. It was already huge in Europe, and I heard it one night driving to Cape Cod at 3 in the morning in the McDonald's drive-thru. And as I'm taking a big bite of my double quarter pounder, I thought, this is going to be a number one song. And sure enough, here it is. Everybody still loves it. It's our 12th most requested tonight. My name's Mason. Thank you so much for being here. 15 minutes from now, we kick off the hour of throwbacks, Liveline Rewind, and now...
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4: Live Line Rewind continues with your throwbacks. Hi, who's this?
5: Hello, this is Cindy. How are you?
4: I'm good, Cindy. My name's Mason. What would you like to hear?
5: Let's do Rihanna. I like to stay.
4: Stay. We will get it on. Where are you calling from, Cindy?
5: Well, right now I'm in Apple Valley, Utah. But I live in West Jordan. I went to a wedding and we're just coming through Arizona and like happened to come on my radio station.
4: Was it a nice wedding? Cool.
5: It was absolutely beautiful.
4: On the first day of fall, too. They must have planned it that way.
5: Well, and it wasn't like, we live in Utah, it wasn't like a Mormon wedding at all. And it wasn't like it was just kind of funny moments that sometimes you really need a funny moment. Mm-hmm. And I got it. It was my sister's daughter's wedding, and my sister's gone, and my mom's gone, and it just happened to be so perfect.
4: Oh.
5: Yeah.
4: Well, we're sorry for your loss, but glad that...
5: And look at this. I got through on the radio station, even though I just heard call, and I did. And
4: oh. Well, you're here now, and I'm glad that the wedding was able to bring you and others closer together and make some good memories.
5: Absolutely. You know, what it brought was a little bit of happiness. And happiness is something that when you get older, I think you forget what it is, because so many things happen when you're older, and I actually remember what it is. And so that's cool. Don't make me cry.
4: You got me crying over here, too. Thank you for sharing that with us, and we hope you have a wonderful rest of your night.
5: Thank you so much for being here as well. You know, we need you, so thank you very much.
4: You call us back anytime, okay?
5: Thank you very much. Have a great night.
4: Bye.

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You can have anything in life. 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Stay positive. 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
7: Here's a check on your forecast as we go through tonight, seeing mostly clear skies, lows dropping us down to 47, winds on the southeast at about 10. Wednesday, it's going to be breezy, 64 and sunny, going to turn rainy by Wednesday night into Thursday, 53 for Wednesday night's low, 64 on Thursday, 55 mostly cloudy on Thursday night, making our way in through a Friday night, Saturday night, all with some precipitation, 66 Friday's high, 56 for Friday night's low. That's a check on your forecast.

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1: Here's a check on your forecast as we go through tonight, seeing mostly clear skies, lows dropping us down to 47, winds on the southeast at about 10. Wednesday, it's going to be breezy, 64 and sunny. Going to turn rainy by Wednesday night into Thursday, 53 for Wednesday night's low, 64 on Thursday, 55 mostly cloudy on Thursday night. Making our way in through a Friday night, Saturday night, all with some precipitation, 66 Friday's high, 56 for Friday night's low. That's a check on your forecast.
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1: Here's a check on your forecast as we go through tonight. Seeing mostly clear skies. Lows dropping us down to 47. Winds on the southeast at about 10. Wednesday, it's going to be breezy, 64 and sunny. Going to turn rainy by Wednesday night into Thursday. 53 for Wednesday night's low. 64 on Thursday. 55 mostly cloudy on Thursday night. Making our way in through a Friday night, Saturday. Saturday night, all with some precipitation. 66 Friday's high. 56 for Friday night's low. That's a check on your forecast.
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1: Here's a check on your forecast as we go through tonight, seeing mostly clear skies, lows dropping us down to 47, winds on the southeast at about 10. Wednesday, it's going to be breezy, 64 and sunny, going to turn rainy by Wednesday night into Thursday, 53 for Wednesday night's low, 64 on Thursday, 55 mostly cloudy on Thursday night, making our way in through a Friday night, Saturday night, all with some precipitation, 66 Friday's high, 56 for Friday night's low. That's a check on your forecast.
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1: Here's a check on your forecast as we go through tonight. Seeing mostly clear skies. Lows dropping us down to 47. Winds on the southeast at about 10. Wednesday, it's going to be breezy, 64 and sunny. Going to turn rainy by Wednesday night into Thursday. 53 for Wednesday night's low. 64 on Thursday. 55 mostly cloudy on Thursday night. Making our way in through a Friday night, Saturday night, all with some precipitation. 66 Friday's high, 56 for Friday night's low. That's a check on your forecast.
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6: Here's a check on your forecast as we go through tonight, seeing mostly clear skies, lows dropping us down to 47, winds on the southeast at about 10. Wednesday, it's going to be breezy, 64 and sunny. Going to turn rainy by Wednesday night into Thursday, 53 for Wednesday night's low, 64 on Thursday, 55 mostly cloudy on Thursday night. Making our way in through a Friday night, Saturday night, all with some precipitation, 66 Friday's high, 56 for Friday night's low. That's a check on your forecast.
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0: Hey, good morning, and welcome into the Playhouse. It's Kat and JJ. So, the last couple of days we had off, technically off from the show, but we were at a corporate event. We had kind of like a summit of radio programmers and talent and stuff like that from our company. And the one thing that I really noticed, and I don't know if you noticed this as well, is I had about an hour and a half drive to get there each morning, and I was actually in, like, traffic. So when we come in the morning, there's nobody on the road. Yeah. I mean, there are some times that I see less than four cars on my 30-minute ride in. I'm guessing you're kind of in the same situation, right?
1: Well, I got to wake up early and still bring Liam into morning ball, but that was at, so when I leave my house at 4:05, there's nobody. I left my house at 4:55, and there were a lot of cars. Boy. So I was like, this is what life looks like.
0: It was a little bit of a refresher for me to understand how a lot of you are operating in the morning. You get up, you get the kids ready for school. Maybe you're just going to have a cup of coffee and get dressed and get ready for work. But that ride in is exhausting. Like, people are horrible drivers. And I guess I was told from a very young age from my father, like, if you're there 15 minutes early, you're on time. If you show up right at the moment you're supposed to be there, don't bother showing up. Like, it was something that was embedded into me very, very early. And the amount of people that you can tell are running late for whatever reason, and they're like a bad influence on just the entire traffic system, was shocking to me. It's been a hot minute since I've been out in kind of like a rush hour situation where everybody's going to work at the same time.
1: That's some people's reality every single day.
0: It's exhausting.
1: It is exhausting. And it, by the time you get to work, it's like you ran a marathon. You're like next to a woman putting on a rough girl, I guess, you know, and like maybe they spilled some coffee. There are a lot of distracted people.
0: And there have been hands-free laws on the roads for years. Yeah. And the amount of people I still see holding their cell phones, holy Hannah. And then people jockeying around, like semi-drivers, this is, after what I saw the last 2 days, couldn't do it. You're the salt of the earth people. Your patience with human beings gunning it around you and then stopping right in front of you and everything, like, holy balls. Like, I had a new appreciation for the four people I see every morning on the way into work, and everybody gives each other room. Nobody's really trying to get around each other and save four or five seconds. And then the people, that the best part was, the amount of people that have got to run your tail in the left lane, and then as soon as you get in the right lane, zoom, they go ahead, and then all of a sudden you get to the next stoplight, and you're three cars ahead of them. I'm like,
1: that's when the thumbs up comes in handy.
0: I'm just like,
1: you
0: haven't figured it out yet. Like, just go at your pace and get there. So if you're in a rush this morning, take a deep breath. You're going to get there, and we'd like to get you there with a whole bunch of money. We're going to open up, hopefully, Cash Cube number 4. So we've given away 3 huge Cash Cubes, thanks to the law offices of Brad, Sean, Bryant. The last one, we did a little bit differently, where we told you whether you were too high or too low. This one, we're not going to afford you that opportunity, but there are no pennies or cents in this one. It is a straight dollar amount. Now, we haven't had a chance to get our graphics people to get this up on the web so you can see it yet. So when you see it, it'll look differently because it is full of not money, but gambling chips, casino chips.
1: Okay.
0: All right.
1: Are certain colors, certain denominations?
0: Yes, exactly. Oh, so once you see the cube, it'll all make sense. But in the meantime, the hint I'm going to give you, if you want to call in right now and try and guess what's in this cash cube, this is the biggest dollar amount I've ever made one night playing pool.
1: Really?
0: That's what this is.
1: Wow.
0: It was a night in Memphis. I was working for a country radio station, and a lot of people have heard about St. Jude's and St. Jude's Radiothon that they run on a lot of country radio stations. Our station at the time was preparing to do St. Jude's Radiothon in, I think it was like February or March, but they sent me to St. Jude's, so I had been the only person on the staff that hadn't seen the actual hospital and the research facility. And so they sent me to Memphis to see St. Jude's and kind of get a feel of it so that I would be better prepared when we got on the air, and it would be a little more heartfelt and I could understand it. And it was truly touching. And we had a whole day at St. Jude's, and you're just kind of like emotionally exhausted. You see the kids, you see the research, you see what they're doing and everything. And then later that night, another guy from a different radio station is like, hey, you want to go and have a beer? And I'm like, sure, absolutely. So we head down Beale Street. And there was a place that they filmed part of my favorite movie of all time. It's called The Color of Money. They filmed it in one of these pool halls, part of it. And I stayed there late, and I stayed there way too late. And
1: don't tell me you said the ball's real funny.
0: No, I wasn't stupid enough to do that. But I got into a couple of very, very deep games with locals. And when I got back to my hotel room, I knew I was up money, but I had no idea I was up this amount of money. So if that gives you any kind of clue as to what's in our cash cube, that's it. And I remember calling my wife at 6 a.m. knowing she's getting up for, she was at school at the time, getting up to go to class and telling her, I'm coming home with a pocket full of money.
1: Ready to get yourself
0: great.
1: Something
0: and
1: nice.
0: We were just newlyweds and it was great. That seemed like $1 billion at the time. But that's the amount of money that's in this cash cube. And if you want to start guessing, we'll take a handful of guesses right now at 320-251-1047. Remember, you hit the dollar amount on the fly, and you keep all that money. I'll tell you this, it's thousands. If that helps, start calling now, okay? 320-251-1047 to guess at cash cube.

0: swims in town this Saturday night. If you'd like to go, we'll give you tickets at about 8:05 this morning. Welcome in. It's JJ and the award-winning personality of the year.
1: I mean...
0: Cat.
1: I mean...
0: Well deserved for the days that you show up to work.
1: You know, I'll stay humble.
0: Obviously. Mentioned it every time we've talked already this morning.
1: It's a gigantic.
0: The best part is she had to mention it right away this morning. And then during that song, she's over here playing it back over and over again so she can hear herself talk about the award she won. Let's get into your Cash Cube this morning. So this is Cash Cube number 4. And until we can give you a visual of it, I try to describe it the best I can. It's not full of money this time. It is full of casino chips.
1: So until we get the visual, are you going to do what you did last time and say you're too high, you're too low? Do we want to do that?
0: No, or I think we've given enough hints already.
1: Okay.
0: So the biggest hint I will give you is this is the single biggest amount of money I've ever won in one night playing pool. It happened years and years and years and years ago in Memphis. And the worst part about this is I literally had this wad of money in my pocket. It was ones, fives, twenties, fifties. I think I even had a few hundreds in there. But I was walking back to the hotel, which was about 6 blocks away. And it was like 5 in the morning on Beale Street. And not exactly the churchiest group of folk hang out there on a Wednesday morning at 5 a.m.,
1: probably, and you don't want stacks on stacks.
0: Right. I was really, really watching my back. So if you can tell us what's in the Cash Cube, you can keep it all. Thanks to Bradshaw and Brian. Morning, Craig. How you doing, man?
2: Hey, what's going on?
0: What's the plan today?
2: Oh,

0: hope you have a good morning doing nothing with your pets, all right?
1: Awesome.
0: Take care, bro.
1: Thanks, guys.
0: Take care, man. Hi, Zane. How you doing, man?
2: I am fantastic.
0: Good. Love that answer. We're great, too. Thanks for asking. How much is in Cat's Cash Cube, do you think?
2: I think it is $2,200.
3: $2,200.
0: That's another really good guess, man.
3: Yeah.
0: Well done. I hope you have a great day today. Let's take at least one more guess at this. How's Stacy?
4: I'm doing good. How are you doing?
0: Great. Thank you for asking. What's your day look like today?
4: Well, I just got home from work, and I get the kids up and get them ready for school and relax a little bit and go to bed.
0: Okay, so what is how much sleep time do you get then? Like, what time do you usually hit the hay?
4: Well, kids are on the bus by 8 o'clock, and I usually watch a little bit of TV. And till about 9 o'clock, I lay down and get up around 2:33. And
0: is this like a you-go-to-bed thing, or you sleep on the couch?
4: I go to bed.
3: Okay. Yeah, good.
0: So you'll get a rough,
4: I like my bed.
0: Rough 6 or 7 hours of sleep before you got to do it all over again. Let's add some money to that equation. What's in the cash cube?
4: All right, let's go. $2,834.
3: Not a bad one, too.
0: All very, very good guesses this morning. Not on the money, so you got some time to get the kiddos on the bus. Hope you have a great day today.
4: You too. Thank you.
0: We will get this posted so that you can see it as soon as possible. Just kind of got to wait for our graphics team to get this all uploaded to our website. But once that happens, you'll get a better look at how much is in Cat's Cash Cube. I can just tell you the first three guesses we got all are very, very solid guesses. So if you're keeping track of those, write them down, get ready. We can play the Cash Cube at any given time.
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0: But first, let's press on to find out what's been going on since we've taken a couple of days off. Here comes the four before you hit the door. What should we know today?
3: All right, we're going to talk about President Donald Trump addressing the United Nations during the General Assembly, talking about his plans for Iran. What does it hold for that country? Also, what did I talk about the other day? One of my core fears unlocked sinkholes. This woman celebrating her birthday and then where'd she go? That's coming up with the four before you hit the door next.
0: And if you're like us, you're struggling to figure out what day it is, let's help you. Everybody else.

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0: 20 high low, just a couple of minutes away. Time to cash in up to $5,000 with the Playhouse. It's Kat and JJ looking for you to
1: tell me something good.
0: It's Dominican Jay. What's good, bro?
2: It's my son Axel's 8th birthday today.
0: Hey, Axel!
3: Nice. So what does he want? Like, does he want a themed birthday? Does he just want to go with some buddies, like a trampoline park? What do they want at 8?
2: I think they want anything to do with pizza and having fun.
3: You know, they say bring back the 1990s birthdays where you just open the garage and put a table out there and just put pizza on it and then just let the kids entertain themselves. It sounds nice.
2: Yep, that's about what we did last year.
3: Good.
2: A little craft table and everything. We just opened our garage doors.
0: Don't change if it ain't broke, right?
2: That's right.
0: So, you know what week it is right now on the calendar? Probably doesn't say it on your calendar, but do you know what week it is?
3: Well, it's not Shark Week. It's not my birthday week. I have no idea.
0: It's Fat Bear Week.
3: Oh.
0: So, this is the week that they caution everyone. If you're in an area that has bears, they are doing anything and everything to look for food to fatten up. So, if you're by a stream, expect a bear to be there looking for...
3: good with this name, like...
0: The bears don't
3: care. We're calling them bears.
0: The bears are unwoke at best.
3: You say curvy, thick.
4: The thick bears.
3: thick grizzly.
4: Thicker.
0: All right. But, so they're saying if you live in an area that might have a bear in it or bears around, for sure, check your garbage. Make sure that stuff is locked up. Don't leave your garage door open if you've got a meat freezer because they can smell that for miles and miles and miles. But I thought this would be a fun, quick experiment. It's Fat Bear Week, and you're a bear. And you get to have any one food item that'll fatten you up for the winter. You get to go and eat as much as you want because you're going to sleep for 5 months.
3: I think I lived that life at the buffet yesterday.
0: What are you going to have? Will you call or send us a voice note at 320-251-1047? The one food you could eat for days to fatten up for the winter. Because it's Fat Bear Week, what would be your go-to? Please share with us. I want to run these down before we get to Free Money High-Low coming up next.
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6: 5 o'clock somewhere. You know that song? You listen to it one time, you think, hey, this is a hardworking guy. You know, he works outside, gets paid hourly. Boss is pretty rough on him. When he gets off work, he just wants a drink, right? That's relatable. But if you listen to it several times, like I have, start to realize this guy's an alcoholic. Like, the song starts off, he's like, the sun is hot and that old clock is moving slow. So am I, right? So right away, hungover at work. He says, my boss just pushed me over the limit. He says, I'd like to call him something, but I think I'll just call it a day, right? So it's like, oh, call it a day, huh? You just get to leave work whenever you want, then. That must be nice. I think we'd all like that kind of flexibility at our jobs. Strolling, hungover, boss upsets you, just take off, right? And he leaves. He goes to a bar. He doesn't have a beer. He has a hurricane. And then we go to the second verse. And yeah, I'll do the whole song. And at the end of the first verse, he says, I think I'll call it a day. Right? So I'm thinking 3, 4 o'clock. Beginning of the second verse, he goes, this lunch break. Gonna take all afternoon. So either this guy called it a day at lunch, or he's doing this sort of thing all the time. Then he says, I haven't had a day off now in over a year. It's like, well, maybe you didn't leave every day at lunch. We might not need you on the weekends. Sounds like your boss just trying to help you get your hours in.
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18: Mornings never sounded so good.
0: All right, hey, good morning. It's Kat and JJ. You know what I love about bears?
3: Tell me.
0: Bears eat beets. No. Battlestar Galactica. What I love about bears, it's Fat Bear Week. So they're saying, hey, heads up, humans. You're living in a bear's world. And these are, this week especially, but over the next couple of weeks, are the weeks that they really start fattening up for the winter hibernation. And they'll be aggressive. They'll go through your trash. They'll break into your home. You might lose your dog. Like, just kind of heads up.
3: Have you ever watched that Russian albino bear emerge?
0: How do you know it's an albino bear, not a polar bear?
3: They called it a Russian albino bear. But he comes out of his den, and it's what I look like Saturday and Sunday mornings. It is the wildest thing I've ever seen. But, like, can you imagine sleeping that long and waking up and, like, having to get back to life? Where are my kids? How long has it been? That's a long time.
0: It's like when you take that day nap.
3: Yeah.
0: And it's only what 20 minutes, but you thought you missed the bus
3: exactly.
0: In third grade when you woke up. So we just wanted to know, if you were a bear, Cat, and it was Fat Bear Week, and you could have one food to fatten up for, and you wouldn't get sick of it, what would it be?
3: This is the easiest question I've ever been asked, and it would be an Arby's large roast beef sandwich on an onion bun with the horsey sauce. And you gotta fluff up the meat. You gotta take that top bun off, fluff up the meat, and then don't skimp on the horse sauce. You just put it on there. Every bite, you got that. You got the bitterness of the horse sauce. The meat is so juicy and tender. The onion bun, I could just eat it every day.
0: Rarely have I heard more passion from you over all the years we've done this show.
3: Sure.
0: For me, I'm gonna sound like a snob now because you're going Arby's. I just want chicken Kiev.
3: Oh, okay.
0: I could eat chicken Kiev until I fell asleep for 6 months.
3: Just like the burst of what's inside.
0: Just everything about chicken Kiev.
3: I wish my guys loved that. I love chicken Kiev, but they won't do that. They won't do the cordon bleu. They don't like anything like a surprise inside.
0: It's Fat Bear Week, and the bears are fattening up, and we're deciding to do the same. What's the one thing you could have to really fatten yourself up for the hibernation, Jason?
2: Little Caesar's pizza with all the dipping sauces could last me for a week or more.
0: No problem. But he's going Little Caesar's. Like, I don't mind Little Caesars.
3: Yeah.
0: But wouldn't you want to go with something a little bit more...
3: like with sustenance? Like protein, well,
0: no,
3: or
0: just
3: what?
0: Like there's higher levels of pizza, right? Little Caesars is a good deal for the money. But like, if you're going to do pizza, wouldn't you want to do like a $75 deep dish from Giordano's?
3: Maybe. Did you get Lacey's?
0: Yeah, Lacey, what do you got?
19: If I was a bear and it was my last meal before hibernation, I would go all in on the Chinese food.
3: Girl. Then you just get full and then you get hungry after.
0: I have a problem with it's too many choices.
3: Yeah.
0: When I have too many choices in front of me, I struggle.
3: And I don't like going to a Chinese buffet and having garlic bread there.
0: Why? You can get garlic bread anywhere.
3: Or pizza. It's like, don't bring someone with you that is like that.
0: They don't
3: you
0: have
3: know?
0: General Tso's at Olive Garden. They should not have garlic bread at a Chinese joint.
3: That's what I just said. They should not have garlic bread there. I don't like
0: you're
3: that.
0: You're wasting. It's a waste.
3: Immerse yourself. You're at a Chinese restaurant.
0: If you go to a
3: yourself.
0: Chinese restaurant and they have a salad bar, what's your problem?
3: Yeah, what you doing?
0: I don't want you with me. What would you like to fatten up on? I want to take your voice notes at 320-251-1047 or your calls and prepare. We're playing our first round of free money high low for up to $5,000 in just 2.5 minutes.

0: out of it.
1: Morning, it's Kat and JJ. Carl, it's Fat Bear Week. What are we going with here, man?
2: Oh, a Fat Bear Week. I would go inside the Albany Bakery and open every cabinet, eat everything there was.
3: Yeah, brother. I like that.
2: They're fresh donuts. Yeah. That'll tide you over.
1: The passion in this man's voice is unprecedented.
4: 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We got it for you. It's free money. High low. 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
1: All right, let's get after it. 320-251-1047. 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

0: That was a quick number 10 route at 320-251-1047. Looking for a little free money, high, low, dodo to start the day. Let's go.
1: You need cash. We got it for you. It's free money, high, low, up in the playoffs with Cat and Chip.
0: All right, Heather, good start to the day so far?
2: Yeah, pretty good. I think only have to work a half a day.
3: That's a nice surprise.
0: What's that like?
2: Yeah. Doesn't happen very often, so I'm enjoying it.
0: We're saying it as we haven't worked in the last 2 days. So here we go. Free money, high low, your first opportunity this morning. Kat's going to rip open your envelope. We know that there is a dollar amount somewhere between $1 and $5,000. And if you can land on it before the clock expires, then you can have it all. I'm assuming you've heard the contest, so do you have any questions?
2: No.
0: All right, Heather, we're wishing you the best of luck. And remember, your clock will not start until you give us your first guess. So we're rooting for you. Come win some money. We're ready to go when you are. Good luck.
2: $3,500.
3: Lower.
2: $2,500.
3: Higher.
2: $3,000.
3: Lower.
2: $2,800.
3: Higher.
2: $2,900.
3: Higher.
2: $2,950.
3: Lower.
2: $2,940.
0: $2,940 was the final guess. It was
3: last number, 2909. Not a bad play.
0: Good. Yeah, I mean, a good start to the morning. Obviously, we're going to play a couple more times this morning. Your next opportunity is coming up here, and we're going to call it about 7:25 is when we're going to aim for it next. So you got the number. Get ready to hit redial and have a good half day, Heather.
2: All right, you do. Bye.
0: The clock just feels like it goes quicker when you don't have those first two numbers within a certain range. So, again, you're somewhere between $1 and $5,000. Your next opportunity to flex a little and beat the clock is coming up at 7:20.
1: Coming up next, it's Kat and JJ, and here's what's next.
0: It's been a couple of days since we've been on the air, so let's get our first look at paparazzi for the week. What do you want to gossip about?
3: I just had this conversation with Derek. We're watching the new Monster, and the Lizzie Borden part is played by the daughter of Annette Bening, and who's her husband? He's, like, super old.
0: Ray
3: God.
0: Charles.
3: No, he's, like, really old. He's 80.
0: Steven Spielberg.
3: He's 81. No, he's 89.
0: Bryan Cranston.
3: Close. I'll figure it out. I'll tell you the real deal coming up. But like, who started later on in life with your parenting journey? You're going to find out this comedian and who he talked to ease his mind about the whole thing. Coming up with Radio Paparazzi next.
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5: 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Two people have been hospitalized following a crash with a semi near Wadena. State troopers say that at around 8 o'clock Tuesday night, a Toyota SUV was heading south on Otterdale County Road 75, stopped at the intersection with Highway 10. The semi was heading east on Highway 10, and the vehicles collided in the intersection. The driver of the SUV, a 77-year-old man from Glenwood, suffered non-life-threatening injuries and was taken to Astera Hospital for treatment. His passenger, a 77-year-old woman from Glenwood, also suffered non-life-threatening injuries and was taken to Astera Hospital, but was then airlifted to Fargo. The semi-driver from Little Falls was not hurt. A teenager has been injured following a crash with a semi near Doran. State troopers say that at around 1:46 Tuesday afternoon, the teen's car and the semi were both heading south on Highway 9 when they collided at the intersection of 240th Avenue. The 17-year-old male from Campbell suffered non-life-threatening injuries and was transported to St. Francis Hospital in Breckenridge. The semi-driver from Colfax was not hurt. The ACLU of Minnesota is suing Detroit Lakes Public Schools over a policy targeting rainbow symbols. The school board voted 4-2 in July to remove non-school-sponsored materials, specifically including rainbow stickers, posters, flags, and buttons. The lawsuit alleges the policy violates constitutional rights and was adopted without proper public notice. The directive remains in effect, but district administrators have not ordered materials removed while the district works with legal counsel on implementation. For KBRFradio.com news, I'm Derek Sidian. Get more news at KBRFradio.com. 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
4: Hit Music Channel 977 weather forecast for today. Expecting a partly sunny sky and a high of 67. It looks like we're going to get a little bit wet tonight with an 80% chance of rain and an overnight low of 51. A little bit of rain again tomorrow with a high of 66. And then we'll start the weekend on Friday with a high of 69 and a slight chance of rain. Looking into Saturday, 64 and then 69 on Sunday. That's your weather forecast on Hit Music Channel 977.
6: 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It's the Cat and JJ Show, and it's time for your sports for the day. So the Minnesota Twins evened their series against the Giants after rallying to a 3-2 win in San Francisco last night. They scored twice in the sixth inning to take a 2-1. Luke Keshaw tripled home the first run, while Brooks Lee singled home Kershaw. Taj Bradley picked up the victory after striking out six batters over six innings, allowing only three hits. Minnesota has won two of its last three and will close out the three-game set today at 2:45. Minnesota Lynx lost their fourth in five games, dropping a 96-77 contest at Indiana last night. The Lynx will wrap up regular season when they host the Fever in a rematch tomorrow at Target Center. The NHL preseason is in full swing as the Minnesota Wild will be looking to recover from their recent exhibition loss in Chicago with a game in Dallas tonight. Hit Music, Channel 977 Sports.
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3: The question is, how do you even top this?
10: Oh my God, did you hear this?
11: If it's happening in Hollywood, we're talking about it.
3: I can't wait to find out what the song is that knocks her off this spot, but it's pretty incredible. Ella Langley put it on Instagram. Just a big thank you to everybody, because Choose in Texas has now set the record for the longest running number one song in the U.S. on the charts in history, 23 weeks.
12: What? Thank you so much. Thank you for loving this song, for listening to it. I just don't even know what to say at this point. It's changing my life. It's changing lives of the writers of this song. It's changing lives of my family, and it is truly growing an atmosphere for something I'm going to be able to do the rest of my life.
0: 6 months ago, most of us had no idea who this girl was, and now she has the most successful song in the history of music.
3: Look at her go.
0: Crazy.
3: All right, so the names were Annette Bening and Warren Beatty. So Warren Beatty, 89 years old. Okay, so that means the girl that is starring in the new Monster show by Ryan Murphy, it's his daughter. And
0: how old do you think she is?
3: She's only 26.
0: Jesus.
3: So he had her so late in life.
0: He was in his mid-70s.
3: That's crazy. And even Annette Bening, she's 68 years old, you know, had her later on in life. But Jamie Foxx talking about how, yes, he's going to be a dad at the age of 58, starting over again. But he had his mind put to rest when he ran into Al Pacino.
13: I wasn't on the fence, but I did run into Al Pacino. Oh, so if I was ever on the fence, I wasn't on the fence when I talked to him. I was like, Al was up. Ah, Jamie, good to see you. Ah, I was worried about you, Jamie. I said, Al, what you on? Ah, I'm having a baby. I said, what? I said, Al, how old are you? He said, 84 years old, oh, back in the drop-off line. Every time I get out, they pull me back in.
0: That's crazy.
3: Can you even imagine? This child will really only know Al Pacino for like a few years. You know what I mean? God willing.
0: I graduated high school with whose dad was 50 when he was born, and we thought that was like
3: ancient. You thought it was his grandpa?
0: A lot of people did at graduation. They're like, oh, and who are you, sir? That's kind of dad.
3: Blowing out their candles today. The boss, Bruce Springsteen, turning 77.
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0: All right, so we haven't been around for the last couple of days, so we thought today let's flood your radio with opportunities to win money. And there's $1,000 up for grabs next with Suds or Soda. We open a can of beer, we open a can of soda. 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
2: Could you even try and do that? Those are the five most well-behaved kids in the history of the world. I didn't even know they were in the car with
3: her. Yeah, so sweet. But she talked to them, though, like maybe this is rare.
2: Listen, she's an old-fashioned family woman. She rules with an iron fist, and they snap to it. Good I like kids. The way she's doing it. Again, Anthony's still on the leaderboard with 8. If you think you can better that, stick around. Might have another opportunity real soon. I know we're going to play free money high-low for up to $5,000 in less than 10 minutes. But first, let's take a look at things you probably need to know today. We call it the 4 before you hit the door.
3: Well, one thing that I do know is that the last time I went to New York, I had to buy a $9 coffee just to use the restroom. You won't have to worry about that anymore. But you do have to use it quickly. I'll tell you what they've added everywhere around New York City coming up with the 4 before you hit the door next.
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13: 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That includes spay or neuter, immunizations, and a microchip. Stop by the Humane Society of Otter Tail County soon to see these kitties. 1933 West Fir Avenue in Fergus Falls.
3: President Donald Trump used his speech at the United Nations General Assembly yesterday to defend his handling of global conflicts and the war in Iran, and saying that it could face more military action.
14: Will a deal be made with Iran, or do I annihilate the Islamic Republic and do it quickly, never giving them a chance to kill and destroy people and countries again? I gave absolutely no credence and will not give credence to the election when it comes to Iran. It doesn't even enter my

0: concert lineup for the next couple of weeks, as far as tickets we have for you, is a little ridiculous. Teddy Swims in town at Grand Casino Arena this weekend. We've got a ton of tickets to give away. We'll get you those at about 8:08 this morning. All next week, we got tickets to see Doja Cat and Latto at the Target Center. That show is October 4th. And then the next week, as we get into October, what does October make you think of?
1: Halloween.
0: And?
1: I don't know. Paper mache day. Find your birthday.
0: As we're talking about concerts, the one I just told you about that we got.
1: Oh, okay. Smashing Pumpkins.
0: Pumpkins, there
1: oh,
0: we go.
1: Oh, I thought
0: go.
1: You were
0: okay,
1: wanting
0: right.
1: me to say your birthday to, so you can focus on yourself.
0: I was trying to focus on the Smashing Pumpkins concert, which is coming up October 13th at Grand Casino Arena. So this week, Teddy Swims. Next week, Doja Cat. The week after, Smashing Pumpkins. We got concert tickets galore, but we focus on the money right now.
2: You need cash. We got it for you. It's free money.
0: All right, so Jared got through his caller number 10. We were talking just a couple of seconds ago off the air, and you said you're on your way to work, correct?
3: Yes, sir.
0: Yeah, what do you do, man?
3: I direct people to go places.
0: Okay, perfect.
1: Ooh,
0: see,
1: I like doing that.
0: He understood the assignment. We asked so many people, what do you do for a living? And then they give us the title of their job, and most of the time it's executive director of blah, blah, blah, blah.
1: Do they ever call you bossy? You're so boss.
3: Yeah, all the time.
1: All right. Good. Well, like someone that. Has to.
0: Own
1: you
0: it,
1: know?
0: Jared. Just own it. All right. Time for free money, high, low. Cat's opening up your envelope right now. We're going to find out what's inside. Your goal is to figure out that dollar amount before the clock expires. You do so with Cat's help, and you can have all this money. Have you heard the contest before? Do you know how to play?
3: Yes, I played last week.
0: Oh, nope. Okay. Oh, you got through twice already?
3: Yeah.
1: Wow, jeez. Lucky duck.
0: Horseshoe up your butt. All right. Well, let's hope it pays off this time. I'm guessing you didn't win last week.
3: Negative. Yep.
0: Do you feel you played well?
3: I got really close, yeah.
0: Okay, and did you make some adjustments, or are you just kind of going with the same theory as you had last time?
3: I think we're going to stick to the plan.
0: All right, man.
3: You know, got close last time, so.
0: Let's give her. You know the deal. The clock will not start till you give us your first guess, and if you can tell us what's in the envelope before the clock expires, all that money is yours. So it's all on you, Jared. We wish you good luck. It is time for free money, high, low, and we're ready when you are.
3: $3,000.
1: Higher.
3: $4,000.
1: Higher.
3: $4,200.
1: Higher.
3: $4,300.
1: Higher.
3: $4,400.
1: Higher. Oh, did he drop off?
0: Oh, he was in a bad service area. Now we heard the last number we heard was 4,300, Jared, and we said higher. Where did you go from there?
3: 4,400.
0: Yeah.
1: Oh, I would have said higher. It was 4,723.
0: God, that is a bummer.
1: Got to have good cell service, bro. Now,
0: here's the good news. If you found a way to get through twice already in a couple of weeks, you got another great chance at playing again once you get to work and start telling everyone to do. We're going to play again because you're going to find a better area to call from so it doesn't break up on you at about 8:40 this morning, okay?
3: Sounds good. Thanks, right, guys.
0: Yeah, you're welcome. Have a great morning. That is a good point, though. I mean, if we can't hear you, we can't guide you. You know
1: that's
0: what
1: right.
0: I mean? And that's up to you. So, again, if you can make sure that if you do at about 8:40, have a spot where you can get in, where you got several bars, hopefully no road noise. Again, I think the best way to handle this is to be on a fiber optic line. Get on a landline. I know a lot of us don't have that accessible right now, but if you're at work and you've got a desk phone, I think that's your best option because you don't have to fight the satellite bounce. So, next opportunity to beat the clock and win the cash coming up at 8:40 this morning.
2: Coming up next, it's Kat and JJ, and here's what's next.
1: So, we went to a work programming summit, and my favorite thing is, like, we have a lot of markets under this company's umbrella, and we don't know everybody. And so when we all get together, it's like, oh, you're that person. Oh, you do that commercial. You know, it's kind of nice to put a face to the voice. But I had no idea that one of our on-air personalities that works in Grand Forks also has a twin that works in Winona. And they were both there.
0: Shut up.
1: And the thing is, like, they never sat by each other. They didn't eat by each other at lunch. They didn't walk with each other. I was like, this is really weird.
0: That's
1: and I was
0: odd.
1: I was talking to the North Dakota one, and I didn't catch names. So I should have caught names.
0: Yeah,
1: I know
0: you're the North Dakota one.
1: But he's like, yeah, we have never been super close. I'm like, there's not being close, but then there's also like you came from the same womb.
0: You were in the womb together, and you're not close. So maybe it's I spent too much time with you for the first 9 months, and now I want nothing to do with you for the rest of my life.
1: Or, you know, everybody's their own person. Maybe I don't agree with the choices. Like, he didn't go into detail. He's just like, yeah, we've never been that close. So, of course, the narrative is being made up in my mind, you know, and I'm making up my own reasons why. But I just thought it was really weird. I feel like if you're a twin, you're, like, connected for life and best friends forever. But is that not the case for you? Do you know twins that are not close at all? Maybe you are a twin and you're just not connected to the other person. I'd love to hear about it next.
0: Yeah, these will be fun stories at 320-251-1047. I'd call now.
4: Comedy gold. I hit rock bottom because I just had too much fun. I basically destroyed my body because for 3 years, I just had an awesome day every day. Like, if you took my blood at that period of my life, I'm pretty sure it would have separated like ramen. My blood type was tonkatsu for 3 years. I blew out the elastic on the ankles of my sweatpants. What do you do after that? Get bell-bottom sweatpants? I don't know. I was so delusional, too, you know? I was like, oh, I just need to get a tan. I'll be fine. I just need to get some sun. And look, the logic is sound. You know, I'm Mediterranean. I look nice with a tan. I look delicious. I look like a cinnamon Teddy Graham. Yeah, thank you. So, you know, I tried it out. I went on vacation, went to Greece for a week, came back, looked in the mirror. I was right. I was breathtaking. From the front. And then from the side, though, just fully white down the sides. Which means I'd gotten too fat to tan front to back. This was now a front, side, back, side situation. You don't want that. To have to tan the way you cook a rotisserie chicken.
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13: 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Two events coming up in September tied in with our area churches. The Spaghetti Feed and Bake Sale coming September 25th at Elizabeth Augustana Lutheran Church. The proceeds for that will be used for the repair of the church steeple and the upcoming 150th church anniversary. Also, the 51st annual St. Paul Lutheran Church's Fall Festival. That's coming up September 27th from 11:30 to 3 with a delicious lunch and also an auction that begins at 1 o'clock.
14: Amy Callen with the Fergus Falls Chamber here. 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
13: See you this week at First Citizens Bank. Yeah.

0: Like that Stella Lefty, you got the Playhouse of Cat and JJ. Good morning. Imagine being a twin. You spent all that time in utero in the same twin and the same womb. You come out and then you're nothing like each other.
1: Yeah.
0: Like, especially if you're identical twins, but you have different personalities.
1: You still probably come out and you're by each other all the time because parents want to keep twins together. It's just the natural thing to do.
0: It's easier.
1: Yeah. And I don't quite believe in the making them sleep in separate beds. I think that that's kind of nasty to do.
0: Yeah.
1: Like they're together in there.
0: Comfortable. They've been snuggled up together for a long time.
1: Yeah. Like why separate them and keep them in different beds so they feel like upset, you know, keep them together and then they'll sleep all night.
0: Just imagine after the first 9 months you're married and you get sent out to a work trip and then like all of a sudden you're not used to that. That's the same way I would put it, but like you're just a baby. You don't know any better.
1: Right.
0: You have no real conscious thoughts. I'm excited to bring Trevor onto the show and thank you for holding. You know twins that aren't alike, right?
2: Yeah, I'm actually one of them. Me and my twin have nothing in common. We probably haven't spoken in like 5 years. And it's not because we have like a bad, you know, bad feud or anything like that. It's just we don't have, you know, we don't share any common interests. We don't, you know, want to.
0: You share DNA. You have the same DNA as this guy.
1: Lived in the same stomach at the same time. Has this always been the case? Like growing up, you just like you went this way, he went that way?
2: I mean, at least inside of grade school, maybe we just got into different friend groups and your friend group becomes so much of who you are that we just grew vastly different interests.
3: This is crazy to hear. I've never heard of twins that weren't almost like best friends their whole life.
1: Are you identical twins or fraternal?
2: We're identical.
1: Oh my God. That's even more weird to me.
3: So it's like looking in the mirror and not knowing yourself.
1: Yeah. I'd be sad if I was. What does your mom and dad think about that? I'd feel kind of sad.
2: I mean,
1: sad.
2: I kind of feel like it's like one of the new Spider-Man movies where it's like Tobey Maguire and like all the other Spider-Men looking at each other, but we're all like just vastly different.
1: Yeah. Okay.
0: Kat and JJ. That's weird, right? Not being best friends with your twin?
1: Yeah. That it just is weird. But I did see it firsthand, like I said, with Jamie and Jackie. You know, I was always like, what's she doing? What's she up to? She's like, well, she's inside doing what she wants to do. I'm like, she doesn't want to hang out with you all the time?
0: Odd. 320-251-1047 if you want to be part of the show. And the 8 o'clock hour is jam-packed. Once we get there, Teddy Swims tickets for you. A whole bunch of money with free money high and low, and you never know what's going to pop up right after paparazzi. It's our second round, and we shall gossip.
1: You know, if you ever sent Judge Judy a fan letter, guess what? She read it. She read every word, and she tells us why. Coming up with Radio Paparazzi next.
4: 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Shock Top introduced a new candy corn beer. Recommended you serve it anytime you want all your guests to leave. Peloton unveiled a foldable treadmill. Keeping track of things that fold in half, the new iPhone, this treadmill, and Jackson Dart's leg. A bear wandered into an arcade in a Colorado town. No surprise, he won with the claw. And Billy Baldwin says he'll never work with Sharon Stone again. Thanks, Billy. We'll all file that under things that weren't going to happen anyway. 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
6: For KBRFradio.com News, I'm News Director Derek Sidian. Two people have been hospitalized following a crash with a semi near Wadena. State troopers say that at around 8 o'clock Tuesday night, a Toyota SUV was heading south on Otterto County Road 75, stopped at the intersection with Highway 10. The semi was heading east on Highway 10, and the vehicles collided in the intersection. The driver of the SUV, a 77-year-old man from Glenwood, suffered non-life-threatening injuries and was taken to Astera Hospital for treatment. His passenger, a 77-year-old woman from Glenwood, also suffered non-life-threatening injuries and was taken to Astera Hospital, but was then airlifted to Fargo. The semi-driver from Little Falls was not hurt. A teenager has been injured following a crash with a semi near Doran. State troopers say that at around 1:46 Tuesday afternoon, the teen's car and the semi were both heading south on Highway 9 when they collided at the intersection of 240th Avenue. The 17-year-old male from Campbell suffered non-life-threatening injuries and was transported to St. Francis Hospital in Breckenridge. The semi-driver from Colfax was not hurt. The ACLU of Minnesota is suing Detroit Lakes Public Schools over a policy targeting rainbow symbols. The school board voted 4-2 in July to remove non-school-sponsored materials, specifically including rainbow stickers, posters, flags, and buttons. The lawsuit alleges the policy violates constitutional rights and was adopted without proper public notice. The directive remains in effect, but district administrators have not ordered materials removed while the district works with legal counsel on implementation. For KBRFradio.com News, I'm Derek Sidian. Get more news at KBRFradio.com. 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
7: Hit Music Channel 977 weather forecast for today. Expecting a partly sunny sky and a high of 67. It looks like we're going to get a little bit wet tonight with an 80% chance of rain and an overnight low of 51. A little bit of rain again tomorrow with a high of 66. And then we'll start the weekend on Friday with a high of 69 and a slight chance of rain. Looking into Saturday, 64 and then 69 on Sunday. That's your weather forecast on Hit Music Channel 977.
8: 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It's the Cat and JJ Show, and it's time for your sports for the day. So the Minnesota Twins evened their series against the Giants after rallying to a 3-2 win in San Francisco last night. They scored twice in the sixth inning to take a 2-1. Luke Keshaw tripled home the first run, while Brooks Lee singled home Kershaw. Taj Bradley picked up the victory after striking out six batters over six innings, allowing only three hits. Minnesota has won two of its last three and will close out the three-game set today at 2:45. Minnesota Lynx lost their fourth in five games, dropping a 96-77 contest at Indiana last night. The Lynx will wrap up regular season when they host the Fever in a rematch tomorrow at Target Center. The NHL preseason is in full swing as the Minnesota Wild will be looking to recover from their recent exhibition loss in Chicago with a game in Dallas tonight. 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

0: Everybody Swims in town Saturday night. Want to go to the show? It's Kat and JJ, and we got tickets for you right now, tomorrow morning, about 6:05, and then Friday morning as well. And we're working on the single biggest ticket giveaway for any concert we've ever had.
1: We've done the show together 20 years. This has never happened.
0: Hang on for that. I can't tell you about it quite yet. But this morning, the way we're giving away tickets is we're going to play off the fact that Teddy Swims is an actual made-up name. And Swims is an acronym for someone who isn't me sometimes. So I thought it would be interesting. And I haven't screened any of the people that are on the line right now. I thought it would be interesting if we came up with an acronym for Kat, K-A-T. And the one I, like, this is almost every contest we do. It's what Kat says, what Kat likes. Today,
1: right here.
0: Today, it's an acronym for

0: That one, I like that one. Hang on, hang on. Hey, it's Kat and JJ. What do you got for an acronym for cat?
1: Knickers all tight.
0: Knickers all tight. All right. So she went for the knickers. Yeah, knickers. Like, all right. Hang on, hang on. And let's do one more here real quick. Hey, good morning. What do you got for a cat acronym?
2: Known as trouble.
0: Known as trouble.
3: Dang. Wow. These are all really good.
0: Oh, wow. All right. All right. If you had to go 1, 2, 3, or 4, who would have you taken?
3: I would probably go with our first one.
0: I don't know. I don't have anyone's name yet. I just asked who, what they had for an acronym.
3: That was the one that, always tired. The always tired one. Because,
0: kinda always tired?
3: It's fall, and there's a reason, it's science.
0: But you're kind of always tired in the winter and in the spring and
3: that could
0: summer.
3: Be true, too.
0: So, I mean, that could be true. I am going to go with... I'm going to go with yours, kicking ass together.
3: Yay!
0: I think you have a
3: flattering one.
0: Nice job, nice job. What's your name? Because we didn't get anyone's name on this contest.
4: Kimberly.
0: Kimberly, congratulations. You're going to see Teddy Swims on Saturday night!
3: Way to go, girl.
4: Awesome, thank you.
0: Yeah, you're very welcome. That was quick off the top of your head. Did you? I'm assuming it just, boom, you're like, call and come up with something before he answers?
4: My daughter and I was dropping her off at school. We kind of did it right here.
0: Oh, I like it. Are you bringing her to the show then?
4: I might have to bring my best friend, Christina.
0: I love that answer. All right, hang on. We're going to get all your details, and we'll get you to Teddy Swims on Saturday night, okay?
4: Thank you.
0: You're very, very welcome. By the way, the tickets that we're giving away for Teddy Swims tomorrow morning will be right away when we grab our first cup of coffee at 6:05.
5: Coming up next, here's what's next with Kat and JJ.
3: You might have a home that has no security service. You don't have any alarms and nothing ever gets stolen from you. I look at huge celebrities and I'm like, how did this happen? You heard about what happened to Simone Biles?
0: Mm-mm.
3: What was stolen from her? She
0: no.
3: watched it on her video camera footage. You won't believe what was taken from her home. I want to know what has been stolen from you lately or maybe ever in your life and you were just like, I couldn't believe someone got away with it or, maybe you stepped up or amped up your protection around your home. What has been stolen from you? You're going to find out what was taken from her garage next.
5: 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Kat and JJ.
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0: I want to say thank you to everybody who downloaded back episodes of our podcast while we're gone for the last couple of days. We had a tremendous amount of downloads. It's always fun for me to see the analytics and go, holy Hannah, that many people. By the way, we take our favorite moments of the morning, we cram them into a 20 or 30 minute podcast, and we throw it out there. It's on all the podcast providers. So if you're listening on whatever app or wherever you want to go for it, just plug in Cat and JJ. It'll lead you right to it. It's got all the past episodes. If you want to hear some stuff, maybe you were on with Psychic Kim, or you had joined the show for something, or you just heard something you really, really liked, all you got to do is take a peek and you can find it now. Imagine you're a big time Olympian, like one of the most celebrated Olympic heroes in the history of our country.
1: You're married to an NFLer. You guys have money. Okay. And somehow you have three men able to infiltrate your property and take something huge.
2: Three men in masks came to our house and stole my Porsche.
0: That's Simone Biles.
1: Yeah.
0: They just broke in, took her
1: entire vehicle.
0: $250,000 car.
1: Yeah. So now they want to get a guard dog. I would say get a little bit more than that.
0: Yeah. How about, what
1: get
0: are some
1: lasers
0: the,
1: that lay on the ground, right above the ground.
0: Oh, some kind of an alarm system, at the very least. So we started asking people, like, what's been stolen? Have you ever had anybody steal anything?
1: I have not had anyone steal anything of mine, but I remember I was working at my mom's school. I did community ed, and on the weekends, they would have things happening around. So I'd have to open up the building. They'd have basketball tournaments. They had a community play that was going on. And they said, can we keep this till in your office? And it had a lot of money in it from all the tickets. And I said, sure. And I was young. I was like 15 years old. And I went to check on the concession stand people. I come back. The janitor is standing there at the door of the office. And he's like, there were some boys in here. And till was gone.
0: They and took the till, not just the money. They took the till?
1: The whole till. Well, it was just like a little, like you like have a lemonade box. Stand
0: Got
1: almost.
0: It.
1: Yeah. And so they took it right off the counter and they left, and I actually had to go into the Anoka Police Department, and they had me in a room.
0: What do you think was in
1: like
0: there?
1: Like they were looking how much money was in there. I have no idea, but it was enough to make them look at me. But I was like, there were cameras everywhere, so I wonder why they didn't like find them faster. I'm like, aren't you detectives?
0: But we asked the question, what has someone stolen from you? The texts that are rolling in. Tony said, by the way, he's at work. $3,500 worth of tools were taken from his garage. They pried the side door open and took all his tools. This is my favorite answer, by the way, from Layla. Mm-hmm. Her heart was stolen by a boy named Ben.
1: Oh, Layla. Dina says, I worked in fast food and we had a tip jar. At the end of the night, we'd all divided up. The girl I worked with, she saw that I kept mine in my locker. She went in and just took it out. She had no idea that the owner had actually installed a camera in the break room. She even tried to deny it after they said, we have you on video. So some people deny. And then
0: Chris had a purebred black lab stolen.
1: Oh, man.
0: You That's steal someone else's dog. You're just going to hell for sure. What did somebody snag from you? It wasn't theirs. It was yours. You worked hard for it. They took it. What you got?
3: Coming up next.
4: It's Cat and JJ, and here's what's next.
0: We'll keep rifling through these texts, but we got to get ready for our third round of free money high-low this morning. I'm hoping somebody can nail down what's in Cat's envelope. It sits in front of her. It's unopened. There's a dollar amount in there between $1 and $5,000. If you can beat the clock, you can keep all that cash with another round of free money high-low. Coming up next.
5: Woo! Comedy goes.
6: 5 o'clock somewhere. You know that song? You listen to it one time, you think, hey, this is a hardworking guy. You know, he works outside, gets paid hourly. Boss is pretty rough on him. When he gets off work, he just wants a drink, right? That's relatable. But if you listen to it several times, like I have, start to realize this guy's an alcoholic. Like the song starts off, he's like, the sun is hot and that old clock is moving slow. So am I, right? So right away, hungover at work. He says, my boss just pushed me over the limit. He says, I'd like to call him something, but I think I'll just call it a day, right? So it's like, oh, call it a day, huh? You just get to leave work whenever you want, then. That must be nice. I think we'd all like that kind of flexibility at our jobs. Strolling, hungover, boss upsets you, just take off. Right? And he leaves. He goes to a bar. He doesn't have a beer. He has a hurricane. And then we go to the second verse. And yeah, I'll do the whole song. And at the end of the first verse, he says, I think I'll call it a day, right? So I'm thinking 3, 4 o'clock. Beginning of the second verse, he goes, this lunch break. gonna take all afternoon. So either this guy called it a day at lunch, or he's doing this sort of thing all the time. Then he says, I haven't had a day off now in over a year. It's like, well, maybe you didn't leave every day at lunch. We might not need you on the weekends. Sounds like your boss just trying to help you get your hours in.
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14: 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At 6 o'clock, John Waller in Pelican Rapids reports 49 degrees, with a high yesterday of 69. At 7 o'clock, Russell Zulsdorf in Fergus Falls reports 51 degrees and a high of 64. The weather almanac for the state last year was a high of 82 and a low of 55. State record temps for the state was a high of 90 in 2017 and a low of 30 in 1983.
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0: In front of Kat sits an envelope marked an envelope. Marked 9:23, 8 a.m. So let's open that up and find out what you're playing for. First, though, we need caller number 10 at 320-251-1047. Once you get on the phone with us and once we open up that envelope, we'll find out how much money you can win. It's somewhere between $1 and $5,000. All you have to do is beat the clock and you can keep all that cash. It's up to you and your talented tongue at 320-251-1047. Call now. 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
2: For KBRFradio.com News, I'm News Director Derek Sidian. Two people have been hospitalized following a crash with a semi near Wadena. State troopers say that at around 8 o'clock Tuesday night, a Toyota SUV was heading south on Otterto County Road 75, stopped at the intersection with Highway 10. The semi was heading east on Highway 10, and the vehicles collided in the intersection. The driver of the SUV, a 77-year-old man from Glenwood, suffered non-life-threatening injuries and was taken to Astera Hospital for treatment. His passenger, a 77-year-old woman from Glenwood, also suffered non-life-threatening injuries and was taken to Astera Hospital, but was then airlifted to Fargo. The semi-driver from Little Falls was not hurt. A teenager has been injured following a crash with a semi near Doran. State troopers say that at around 1:46 Tuesday afternoon, the teen's car and the semi were both heading south on Highway 9 when they collided at the intersection of 240th Avenue. The 17-year-old male from Campbell suffered non-life-threatening injuries and was transported to St. Francis Hospital in Breckenridge. The semi-driver from Colfax was not hurt. The ACLU of Minnesota is suing Detroit Lakes Public Schools over a policy targeting rainbow symbols. The school board voted 4-2 in July to remove non-school-sponsored materials, specifically including rainbow stickers, posters, flags, and buttons. The lawsuit alleges the policy violates constitutional rights and was adopted without proper public notice. The directive remains in effect, but district administrators have not ordered materials removed while the district works with legal counsel on implementation. For KBRFradio.com News, I'm Derek Sidian. Get more news at KBRFradio.com. 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
3: Hit Music Channel 977 weather forecast for today. Expecting a partly sunny sky and a high of 67. It looks like we're going to get a little bit wet tonight with an 80% chance of rain and an overnight low of 51. A little bit of rain again tomorrow with a high of 66. And then we'll start the weekend on Friday with a high of 69 and a slight chance of rain. Looking into Saturday, 64 and then 69 on Sunday. That's your weather forecast on Hit Music Channel 977.
4: 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It's the Kat and JJ Show, and it's time for your sports for the day. So the Minnesota Twins evened their series against the Giants after rallying to a 3-2 win in San Francisco last night. They scored twice in the sixth inning to take a 2-1. Luke Keshaw tripled home the first run, while Brooks Lee singled home Kershaw. Taj Bradley picked up the victory after striking out six batters over six innings, allowing only three hits. Minnesota has won two of its last three and will close out the three-game set today at 2:45. Minnesota Lynx lost their fourth in five games, dropping a 96-77 contest at Indiana last night. The Lynx will wrap up regular season when they host the Fever in a rematch tomorrow at Target Center. The NHL preseason is in full swing as the Minnesota Wild will be looking to recover from their recent exhibition loss in Chicago with a game in Dallas tonight. 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
8: Double D's as in damn!
9: Oh my God, did you hear this?
10: If it's happening in Hollywood, we're talking about it.
8: It's no thing. Did you ever get into the show Two Broke Girls?
11: I did. I used to really get into it, honestly, because of any of the comedic lines or anything like that. Uh-huh. But Kat Dennings, like, I've had a huge crush on her forever.
8: You have? Yeah. You've always, like, liked the quirky-looking girls.
11: Just had something about her. She was funny and stacked.
8: Yeah, okay, so there it is. The well-endowed part. She was telling this story about how the writers had put a scene, they were reading it out loud, and she's like, this is not going to work for me.
12: There was a scene where Max and Caroline are just wearing bras and they were running around in the apartment set, and the scene was just us wearing bras. And I said, you don't pay me enough for a bra scene. And sure enough, the next day the bra scene was gone. Never underestimate yourself.
11: I do admit to watching that show, like, in the background on mute.
8: Yeah.
11: Just to watch her. Okay. Like, I wasn't interested in the voice or what she had to say, but
8: all right, we got it.
11: Eye candy.
8: Kelly Clarkson, she's talking about her final show. She had to prepare. You know how she does karaoke at the end of every show? She'll just like sing and show everybody, see how amazing I am. But she said that the final song, Golden, it was really tough for her.
1: I had never practiced that hard on a song. That one, it is very high and hard. Like, you know, you're singing hard.
13: It seems
1: hard,
13: like it keeps getting higher.
1: And you feel like, when I first started singing it, my son, who cannot help but be honest, just kept coming. He kept doing a walk by in the house and being like, that sounds real high.
11: So she's done. It's over. She's not ever going to do a talk show again?
8: I guess so, unless that was her. I don't know. They're making it sound so final. So final.
11: Like, what's she going to do?
8: I don't know. But she did get better as the seasons went on. Like, she was always, like, interrupting her guests. And I think somebody had a sit down with her, you know,
11: sure,
8: and she got better.
11: Coaching, yeah.
8: Yeah. Blowing out their candles today, Julio Iglesias is 83.
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11: Hey, heads up, if you live anywhere where you may see a bear, it's Fat Bear Week, and bears are on a mission. They're trying to put as much in them as they can for hibernation. They say this is like the most dangerous time of the year, but we thought if you were a bear and you had to fatten up for the winter and you could only have one food, what would it be? It was an interesting question that we threw out early this morning, and some of the responses caught us a little off guard. Hang on for them.

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12: You know what I love about bears?
13: Tell me.
12: Bears eat beets. No. Battlestar Galactica. What I love about bears, it's Fat Bear Week. So they're saying, hey, heads up, humans. You're living in a bear's world. And these are, this week especially, but over the next couple of weeks, are the weeks that they really start fattening up for the winter hibernation. And they'll be aggressive. They'll go through your trash. They'll break into your home. You might lose your dog. Like, just kind of heads up.
13: Have you ever watched that Russian albino bear emerge?
12: How do you know it's an albino bear, not a polar bear?
13: They called it a Russian albino bear. But he comes out of his den, and it's what I look like Saturday and Sunday mornings. It is the wildest thing I've ever seen. But, like, can you imagine sleeping that long and waking up and, like, having to get back to life? Where are my kids? How long has it been? That's a long time.
12: It's like when you take that day nap.
13: Yeah.
12: And it's only 20 minutes, but you thought you missed the bus exactly. In third grade when you woke up. So we just wanted to know, if you were a bear cat and it was Fat Bear Week and you could have one food to fatten up for and you wouldn't get sick of it, what would it be?
13: This is the easiest question I've ever been asked. And it would be an Arby's large roast beef sandwich on an onion bun with the horsey sauce. And you gotta fluff up the meat. You gotta take that top bun off, fluff up the meat, and then don't skimp on the horse sauce. You just put it on there. Every bite, you got that. You got the bitterness of the horse sauce. The meat is so juicy and tender. The onion bun,
14: I could just eat it every day.
12: Rarely have I heard more passion from you over all the years we've done this show. Sure. For me, I'm going to sound like a snob now because you're going Arby's. I just want chicken Kiev.
13: Oh.
12: I could eat chicken Kiev until I fell asleep for 6 months.
13: Just like the burst of what's inside?
12: Just everything about chicken Kiev.
13: I wish my guys loved that. I love chicken Kiev.

0: So if you're a twin and you're an identical twin, how can you really not be part of your other brother or sister's life in a big, big way? We were talking this morning about twins that really are just super different and really aren't that close. Neither Kat or I had ever really experienced that before. And then we talked to a guy named Trevor who's got an identical twin brother and rarely even talks to him. This was so weird. I want you to hear this next.
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4: This is your I-94 Ramp Cone Zone update. The 210 I-94 ramp is closed. The interchange ramps will be closed to all travelers during construction, and traffic to and from Highway 210 in Fergus Falls will be detoured to the County Road 1/Tower Road. Highway 210 will remain open for travelers during construction. Traffic will shift to one side of the bridge and will be reduced to one lane in each direction. For construction updates, visit the Fergus Falls Chamber at fergusfalls.com and click on the Cone Zone. 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Laundry piling up while the roads are torn up? 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
1: It's Kat and JJ in the Playhouse and on demand.
0: Imagine being a twin. You spent all that time in utero in the same twin and the same womb. You come out and then you're nothing like each other.
11: Yeah.
0: Like, especially if you're identical twins, but you have different personalities.
11: You still probably come out and you're by each other all the time because parents want to keep twins together. It's just the natural thing to do.
0: It's easier.
11: Yeah. And I don't quite believe in the making them sleep in separate beds. I think that that's kind of nasty to do.
0: Yeah,
11: like, they're together in there.
0: Comfortable. They've been snuggled up together for a long time.
11: Yeah. Like, why separate them and keep them in different beds so they feel like upset, you know? Keep them together and then, like,
0: just imagine after the first 9 months you're married and you get sent out to a work trip, and then, like, all of a sudden you're not used to that. That's the same way I would put it, but like, you're just a baby. You don't know any better.
11: Right.
0: You have no real conscious thoughts. I'm excited to bring Trevor onto the show, and thank you for holding. You know twins that aren't alike, right?
12: Yeah, I'm actually one of them. Me and my twin have nothing in common. We probably haven't spoken in like 5 years. And it's not because we have like a bad, you know, bad feud or anything like that. It's just we don't have, you know, we don't share any common interests. We don't, you know, want to.
0: You share
12: do
0: DNA.
12: Hobby, so.
0: You have the same DNA as this guy.
11: Lived in the same stomach at the same time. Has this always been the case? Like growing up, you just like you went this way, he went that way?
12: I mean, at least inside of grade school, maybe we just got into different friend groups and your friend group becomes so much of who you are that we just grew vastly different interests.
0: This is crazy to hear. I've never heard of twins that weren't almost like best friends their whole life.
11: Are you identical twins or fraternal?
12: We're identical.
11: Oh my God, that's even more weird to me.
0: So it's like looking in the mirror and not knowing yourself.
11: Yeah, I'd be sad if I was. What does your mom and dad think about that? I'd feel kind of sad.
12: I mean, we kind of feel like it's like one of the new Spider-Man movies where it's like Tobey Maguire and like all the other Spider-Men looking at each other, but we're all like just vastly different.
11: Yeah, okay.
13: If it's in demand, believe it. It's on demand.
14: Give it to me.
1: It's Kat and JJ in the Playhouse and on demand.
0: You walk out the door, you go to work, you turn on the TV. There's just crap news out there, right? So we like to dedicate a little time every single morning to being able to dig into the good stuff. The stuff that's just fun to talk about. Good news. Could you tell us something good? We threw it out there this morning, had a lot of fun with it. I want you to hear it next. It's probably going to make you feel better about the day.
15: Yeah.

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1: Give it to me now!
2: It's Kat and JJ. And on demand.
3: It's Kat and JJ looking for you to tell us.
4: Tell me something good.
3: Tell me something good, Kat.
5: All right, we're going to start off with this good news story. This guy got to sing as he left his cancer treatment for the final time.

0: cool.
1: So sweet. And then when they get to ring the bell and everything like that, the finality of it, because it just consumes every part of you, is just a very special moment. And that is what's good.
2: Tell me something good.
0: What's good in your life?
1: What's good? Got home yesterday from our programming summit, went to the mailbox, got a letter in the mail, and it was for Liam. And of course, you know, I open everyone's mail. And it was a letter from Miss Simon, his accounting teacher. And accounting, he's in ninth grade. He's in there with 10th, 11th, and 12th graders. And so he's keeping up. And that's what that letter said. You're doing an amazing job. You're setting a great example, not just for the other freshmen in your class, but also the upperclassmen. And
0: this is a handwritten letter.
1: Yes. And his teachers, all of the district's teachers do this all the time.
0: Love it.
1: I love his district. So, yeah, she wrote that and he just like smiled ear to ear. And I'm like, you're doing it, buddy. Great job. So that is what's good.
2: Tell me something good.
0: Mine's a little bit on that tip as well. My son is a freshman in college. And when you're an athlete, like, there's this pride that says, I can figure it out and I'm going to do it or whatever. And he had a class where he was struggling in his stats class. And he's like, I don't know why I can't make this work. And a lot of it was using an Excel document, right? Yeah. And we'd got him a new computer for college. And I said, hey, he's like, I can't believe, like, I'm not doing well. I'm doing well in all my other classes. I don't know what's going on. I said, you got to get prof time. You got to figure out when she's got office hours. Yep. And so he did. And he's like, I know all the material. I just don't know why this is working. And his prof just grabbed his computer, looked at it. She goes, this is all right. Oh, is this a new Mac?
1: Mm-hmm.
0: And he goes, yeah. And she goes, oh, a few clicks. She goes, it's fixed now. You're fine. And
1: he just needed some updating with it.
0: It was a computer problem.
1: Oh, it wasn't a Nolan problem.
0: But for me, that was the single biggest thing that caused me issues my freshman year in college, is I just said, of course I can figure it out. I did well in high school. Like, I'm not a dummy. And to be able to understand that the school is there because they want you to be successful, not that they want to give you hard stuff to do. Like, he's understanding the reason for a higher education and how to think. Mm-hmm. And to be just like a month into school and already starting to figure that out, that means he's going to do better than I did. And that, for me, is what's good.
2: Tell me something good.
0: Hey, Jake, I appreciate you holding, man. You want to tell us what's good in your life?
3: Something good for me is my little guy, Claudio. He is my house cat, basically. He always takes care of me. Literally, he's like my emotional little guy. And today I saw him curled up in his little corner, and he just literally walked into a circle. He got stuck on those little strings this time, so I have to pick him up and, you know, actually save him a little bit, because he's a weird little one. But yeah, this is my little guy.
1: Okay. I wish I could identify with anything you said. I just cannot.
2: Tell me something good.
0: Listen, can we play that back real quick? How far into the conversation were you before you realized it was his cat and not his son?
3: Something good for me is my little guy, Claudio. He is my house cat.
0: There. That's what, okay. I for sure thought he was talking about his child.
2: Tell me something good.
0: It's Dominican Jay. What's good, bro?
4: It's my son Axel's 8th birthday today.
0: Hey,
1: oh.
0: Axel!
1: Nice. So what does he want? Like, does he want a themed birthday? Does he just want to go with some buddies to, like, a trampoline park? What do they want at 8?
4: I think they want anything to do with pizza and having fun.
0: I gotcha.
1: You know what they say, bring back the 1990s birthdays where you just open the garage and put a table out there and just put pizza on it and then just let the kids entertain themselves. It sounds nice.
4: Yep, that's about what we did last year.
1: Good.
4: We had a little craft table and everything. We just opened our garage doors.
0: Don't change if it ain't broke, right?
4: That's right.
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6: 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Two people have been hospitalized following a crash with a semi near Wadena. State troopers say that at around 8 o'clock Tuesday night, a Toyota SUV was heading south on Otterdale County Road 75, stopped at the intersection with Highway 10. The semi was heading east on Highway 10, and the vehicles collided in the intersection. The driver of the SUV, a 77-year-old man from Glenwood, suffered non-life-threatening injuries and was taken to Astera Hospital for treatment. His passenger, a 77-year-old woman from Glenwood, also suffered non-life-threatening injuries and was taken to Astera Hospital, but was then airlifted to Fargo. The semi-driver from Little Falls was not hurt. A teenager has been injured following a crash with a semi near Doran. State troopers say that at around 1:46 Tuesday afternoon, the teen's car and the semi were both heading south on Highway 9 when they collided at the intersection of 240th Avenue. The 17-year-old male from Campbell suffered non-life-threatening injuries and was transported to St. Francis Hospital in Breckenridge. The semi-driver from Colfax was not hurt. The ACLU of Minnesota is suing Detroit Lakes Public Schools over a policy targeting rainbow symbols. The school board voted 4-2 in July to remove non-school-sponsored materials, specifically including rainbow stickers, posters, flags, and buttons. The lawsuit alleges the policy violates constitutional rights and was adopted without proper public notice. The directive remains in effect, but district administrators have not ordered materials removed while the district works with legal counsel on implementation. For KBRFradio.com News, I'm Derek Sidian. Get more news at KBRFradio.com. 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
7: Hit Music Channel 977 weather forecast for today. Expecting a partly sunny sky and a high of 67. It looks like we're going to get a little bit wet tonight with an 80% chance of rain and an overnight low of 51. A little bit of rain again tomorrow with a high of 66. And then we'll start the weekend on Friday with a high of 69 and a slight chance of rain. Looking into Saturday, 64 and then 69 on Sunday. That's your weather forecast on Hit Music Channel 977.
8: 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It's the Cat and JJ Show, and it's time for your sports for the day. So the Minnesota Twins evened their series against the Giants after rallying to a 3-2 win in San Francisco last night. They scored twice in the sixth inning to take a 2-1. Luke Keshaw tripled home the first run, while Brooks Lee singled home Kershaw. Taj Bradley picked up the victory after striking out six batters over six innings, allowing only three hits. Minnesota has won two of its last three and will close out the three-game set today at 2:45. Minnesota Lynx lost their fourth in five games, dropping a 96-77 contest at Indiana last night. The Lynx will wrap up regular season when they host the Fever in a rematch tomorrow at Target Center. The NHL preseason is in full swing as the Minnesota Wild will be looking to recover from their recent exhibition loss in Chicago with a game in Dallas tonight. 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
2: Hit Music Channel 977 weather forecast for today. Expecting a partly sunny sky and a high of 67. It looks like we're going to get a little bit wet tonight with an 80% chance of rain and an overnight low of 51. A little bit of rain again tomorrow with a high of 66. And then we'll start the weekend on Friday with a high of 69 and a slight chance of rain. Looking into Saturday, 64 and then 69 on Sunday. That's your weather forecast on Hit Music Channel 977.
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9: This is your I-94 Ramp Cone Zone update. The 210 I-94 ramp is closed. The interchange ramps will be closed to all travelers during construction, and traffic to and from Highway 210 in Fergus Falls will be detoured to the County Road 1/Tower Road. Highway 210 will remain open for travelers during construction. Traffic will shift to one side of the bridge and will be reduced to one lane in each direction. For construction updates, visit the Fergus Falls Chamber at fergusfalls.com and click on the Cone Zone. 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
1: Hit Music Channel 977 weather forecast for today. Expecting a partly sunny sky and a high of 67. It looks like we're going to get a little bit wet tonight with an 80% chance of rain and an overnight low of 51. A little bit of rain again tomorrow with a high of 66. And then we'll start the weekend on Friday with a high of 69 and a slight chance of rain. Looking into Saturday, 64 and then 69 on Sunday. That's your weather forecast on Hit Music Channel 977.
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8: This is your I-94 Ramp Cone Zone Update. The 210 I-94 ramp is closed. The interchange ramps will be closed to all travelers during construction, and traffic to and from Highway 210 in Fergus Falls will be detoured to the County Road 1/Tower Road. Highway 210 will remain open for travelers during construction. Traffic will shift to one side of the bridge and will be reduced to one lane in each direction. For construction updates, visit the Fergus Falls Chamber at fergusfalls.com and click on the Cone Zone. 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
8: 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Two people have been hospitalized following a crash with a semi near Wadena. State troopers say that at around 8 o'clock Tuesday night, a Toyota SUV was heading south on Otterto County Road 75, stopped at the intersection with Highway 10. The semi was heading east on Highway 10, and the vehicles collided in the intersection. The driver of the SUV, a 77-year-old man from Glenwood, suffered non-life-threatening injuries and was taken to Astera Hospital for treatment. His passenger, a 77-year-old woman from Glenwood, also suffered non-life-threatening injuries and was taken to Astera Hospital, but was then airlifted to Fargo. The semi-driver from Little Falls was not hurt. A teenager has been injured following a crash with a semi near Doran. State troopers say that at around 1:46 Tuesday afternoon, the teen's car and the semi were both heading south on Highway 9 when they collided at the intersection of 240th Avenue. The 17-year-old male from Campbell suffered non-life-threatening injuries and was transported to St. Francis Hospital in Breckenridge. The semi-driver from Colfax was not hurt. The ACLU of Minnesota is suing Detroit Lakes Public Schools over a policy targeting rainbow symbols. The school board voted 4-2 in July to remove non-school-sponsored materials, specifically including rainbow stickers, posters, flags, and buttons. The lawsuit alleges the policy violates constitutional rights and was adopted without proper public notice. The directive remains in effect, but district administrators have not ordered materials removed while the district works with legal counsel on implementation. For KBRFradio.com News, I'm Derek Sidian. 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
9: Hit Music Channel 977 weather forecast for today. Expecting a partly sunny sky and a high of 67. It looks like we're going to get a little bit wet tonight with an 80% chance of rain and an overnight low of 51. A little bit of rain again tomorrow with a high of 66. And then we'll start the weekend on Friday with a high of 69 and a slight chance of rain. Looking into Saturday, 64 and then 69 on Sunday. That's your weather forecast on Hit Music Channel 977.
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6: Hit Music Channel 977 weather forecast for today. Expecting a partly sunny sky and a high of 67. It looks like we're going to get a little bit wet tonight with an 80% chance of rain and an overnight low of 51. A little bit of rain again tomorrow with a high of 66. And then we'll start the weekend on Friday with a high of 69 and a slight chance of rain. Looking into Saturday, 64 and then 69 on Sunday. That's your weather forecast on Hit Music Channel 977.
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1: Hit Music Channel 977 weather forecast for today. Expecting a partly sunny sky and a high of 67. It looks like we're going to get a little bit wet tonight with an 80% chance of rain and an overnight low of 51. A little bit of rain again tomorrow with a high of 66. And then we'll start the weekend on Friday with a high of 69 and a slight chance of rain. Looking into Saturday, 64 and then 69 on Sunday. That's your weather forecast on Hit Music Channel 977.
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1: Hit Music Channel 977 weather forecast for today. Expecting a partly sunny sky and a high of 67. It looks like we're going to get a little bit wet tonight with an 80% chance of rain and an overnight low of 51. A little bit of rain again tomorrow with a high of 66. And then we'll start the weekend on Friday with a high of 69 and a slight chance of rain. Looking into Saturday, 64 and then 69 on Sunday. That's your weather forecast on Hit Music Channel 977.
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8: Hit Music Channel 977 weather forecast for today. Expecting a partly sunny sky and a high of 67. It looks like we're going to get a little bit wet tonight with an 80% chance of rain and an overnight low of 51. A little bit of rain again tomorrow with a high of 66. And then we'll start the weekend on Friday with a high of 69 and a slight chance of rain. Looking into Saturday, 64 and then 69 on Sunday. That's your weather forecast on Hit Music Channel 977. Weather can shift quickly and sometimes become dangerous. Listen for the latest weather forecast and the latest reports from the Weather Spotter Network. 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
1: Hit Music Channel 977 weather forecast for today. Expecting a partly sunny sky and a high of 67. It looks like we're going to get a little bit wet tonight with an 80% chance of rain and an overnight low of 51. A little bit of rain again tomorrow with a high of 66. And then we'll start the weekend on Friday with a high of 69 and a slight chance of rain. Looking into Saturday, 64 and then 69 on Sunday. That's your weather forecast on Hit Music Channel 977.
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1: Hit Music Channel 977 weather forecast for today. Expecting a partly sunny sky and a high of 67. It looks like we're going to get a little bit wet tonight with an 80% chance of rain and an overnight low of 51. A little bit of rain again tomorrow with a high of 66. And then we'll start the weekend on Friday with a high of 69 and a slight chance of rain. Looking into Saturday, 64 and then 69 on Sunday. That's your weather forecast on Hit Music Channel 977.
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7: For KBRFradio.com News, I'm News Director Derek Sidian. Two people have been hospitalized following a crash with a semi near Wadena. State troopers say that at around 8 o'clock Tuesday night, a Toyota SUV was heading south on Otterdale County Road 75, stopped at the intersection with Highway 10. The semi was heading east on Highway 10, and the vehicles collided in the intersection. The driver of the SUV, a 77-year-old man from Glenwood, suffered non-life-threatening injuries and was taken to Astera Hospital for treatment. His passenger, a 77-year-old woman from Glenwood, also suffered non-life-threatening injuries and was taken to Astera Hospital, but was then airlifted to Fargo. The semi-driver from Little Falls was not hurt. A teenager has been injured following a crash with a semi near Doran. State troopers say that at around 1:46 Tuesday afternoon, the teen's car and the semi were both heading south on Highway 9 when they collided at the intersection of 240th Avenue. The 17-year-old male from Campbell suffered non-life-threatening injuries and was transported to St. Francis Hospital in Breckenridge. The semi-driver from Colfax was not hurt. The ACLU of Minnesota is suing Detroit Lakes Public Schools over a policy targeting rainbow symbols. The school board voted 4-2 in July to remove non-school-sponsored materials, specifically including rainbow stickers, posters, flags, and buttons. The lawsuit alleges the policy violates constitutional rights and was adopted without proper public notice. The directive remains in effect, but district administrators have not ordered materials removed while the district works with legal counsel on implementation. For KBRFradio.com News, I'm Derek Sidian. 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
8: Hit Music Channel 977 weather forecast for today. Expecting a partly sunny sky and a high of 67. It looks like we're going to get a little bit wet tonight with an 80% chance of rain and an overnight low of 51. A little bit of rain again tomorrow with a high of 66. And then we'll start the weekend on Friday with a high of 69 and a slight chance of rain. Looking into Saturday, 64 and then 69 on Sunday. That's your weather forecast on Hit Music Channel 977. Weather can shift quickly and sometimes become dangerous. Listen for the latest weather forecast and the latest reports from the Weather Spotter Network. 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
8: 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Seeing some rainfall, 55 for our low. More rain on Thursday, 63 for our high. Partly cloudy, 56 for Thursday night's low. 67 on Friday. Some more rain Friday night through Saturday and Saturday night. That's a look at your forecast on Hit Music Channel 977.
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1: Yes.
2: That's right.
1: You are the winner. Who's this?
0: Martha from Lawton, Oklahoma.
1: Congratulations, Martha. How'd you get that?
0: I just knew it.
1: You a big fan of them?
0: I don't know most of these songs, you know.
1: Yeah. Well, it's good that people still love it again, because it really is a great song. You don't hear it that much anymore, but maybe now you will.
0: Yes, sir.
1: And we're going to send you a gorgeous Liveline trophy. Martha, you'll have that in the next couple of weeks.
0: All right, thank you. My first time winning, yay.
1: And hopefully not your last. Hang on.
0: Okay, all right. Oh, well, thank you.
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0: 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Hello, Liveline. What do you want to hear?
1: Cuisine Texas.
0: Oh, yeah, I can play that for the 5 billionth time.
1: I also want to wish my daughter a happy birthday.
0: Yeah, say anything you want.
1: Well, Mia, happy birthday. We love you.
0: And what's your name? Where are you calling from?
1: Edith from Lexington.
0: Nebraska. What are you doing tonight?
1: We went to take her out to eat in Kearney.
0: Oh, nice. What'd you have?
1: We went to the margaritas.
0: You went to margaritas?
1: Yeah.
0: And did you have a margarita?
1: No.
0: No. So did you really go to margaritas?
1: Yeah.
0: Well, you have a great...
1: to go there, so we went there.
0: I love Thank Mexican you. Food. Have a great night. Thanks for calling, Liveline. Happy birthday!
1: Thank you. Just

0: 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Every single one of his songs is perfect for this time of the year and the fall season. Also sliding up our Spotify and request list. Gigi Perez, Sailor Song, remember that? Just, 2 years ago already, flying by. And then Sweater Weather by The Neighborhood from 2013. Every fall, that comes back. And all the other radio people are like, why are people still requesting that? Why are they still streaming it? What is it about that song? I'm like, it's Sweater Weather, hello. You know, it's like Thriller around Halloween or All I Want for Christmas and the holiday spirit. It's just that time of the year. And we want to play the music that you love. What are you doing? Where are you going? Who are you with? Call or text us right now. The phones are open. Your shout outs and dedications, I promise we will answer. This is a live show. 85 Live Line right now. 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Welcome in.
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6: 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From local crime and business news to road construction and car accidents, the weekly news recap keeps you up to date on what you need to know. The KBRF Weekly News Recap is brought to you by Fergus Falls Monument. 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
7: 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Doug Ullman shares fascinating stories of Minnesotans who served during this important chapter in American history. 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